0: Tyler, you know how they say a girl's trip will test friendships?
1: Yes.
0: It's actually a bridal party that will truly test just how good of friends you are. If you can make it all the way through the wedding, you might be all right.
1: So this guy named Tyler on Facebook, no, it wasn't me, he wrote this on his post. I think I may have bitten off more than I can chew by agreeing to be my best friend's best man. I'm in charge of the bachelor party, which should be exciting, but I'm starting to feel like I'm in a cross between a courtroom cross-examination and a criminal interrogation.
0: Yeah, that's like another full-time job, being the best man or best or maid of honor.
1: So once the bride learned that I was in charge of organizing the party, it's been nonstop questions, demands to see the list of activities and guests I've planned from the bride-to-be. She's wanting to know everything.
0: That would be extremely stressful. And honestly, I'm kind of starting to see an uptick in trend because, you know, there's so much storytelling that happens on TikTok. And people have talked about whether it's okay to decline being part of the bridal party. Honestly, it's extremely expensive. For the guys, if he's stressed out, imagine how the maid of honor feels. Because brides, not to say they all turn into bridezillas, but they're very particular. And you become their right-hand person. And a lot of people fall out before it's all said and done.
1: I think when there's an understanding between bride and best man, like, okay, if you had strip club on the list and she's like, no, then no. But then it's like, oh, a day club or a nightclub. Okay, you know, they got to work together.
0: Wait a minute, Ty. So you're saying that not even the groom, the bride-to-be, is inserting herself and she wants to approve the list of activities that the groom and his men are going to do?
1: Well, I know we're not there yet, but I know my girlfriend doesn't want me going to a strip club for my bachelor party, so.
0: But it'd be different if you wanted to. You know what I mean? Do you want to?
1: No.
0: You're like, I won't be caught in anybody's camera roll. Nice try.
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0: I guess I need to enjoy my last year of being on my own as a single adult. I mean, I'm not single, but being on my own. My girlfriend and I, we plan on moving together next May. So I saw this and I was like, oh, okay. These are single person luxuries that people in relationships completely miss out on.
1: Ooh, yeah, we're taken. So it's been a while since we've been on these streets. What have we forgotten about?
0: So, I mean, obviously the basic like food stuff, knowing that that piece of chocolate cake you left in the fridge will still be there whenever you want because you're the only one there. Knowing things that will be exactly where you left them, like kitchen scissors. Nobody's misplacing anything because, well, like I said, you're on your own.
1: That's funny. Yeah, my boyfriend hates when I clean the house because all of a sudden it's a war of where did you put it?
0: Being able to binge TV shows without having to wait for another person so you can watch together. That's probably a big one.
1: Oh my God, Tyler. Immediate heat in the relationship, but I can't wait on you. I gotta keep going.
0: And being able to do absolutely nothing all weekend without having to explain it to anyone. Like sometimes, like my girlfriend's out of town this weekend, so you know what I'm gonna do? I'm just gonna sit and watch sports and do nothing.
1: That is exactly how I like to spend my weekends, and I love that as a DJ, my boyfriend is gone pretty much all freaking weekend, but when he sees me there enjoying myself, it's just like he feels like my mom. Like he's looking at me like, you bum, and it's like, I'm tired. I don't want to do nothing. Stop judging me.
0: We'll end it on this one. Setting the temperature at what I prefer.
1: Are you a cold guy? You need that fan on high in the winter and the degrees at 60?
0: Yeah, fan on high and 66.
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2: You know, I'm a man of the people, and I'm here to say dealership, car dealerships, and mechanics, y'all need to stop screwing with people because I feel like you guys can just do whatever you want and be like, oh, that's the bottom line.
3: Girls get judged every time we pull up to the shop because men are like, y'all don't know what you're doing. Call me before you check out, and they add all this stuff to your itemized receipt that you don't even know it is because they're faking it because they know you don't know any better.
2: Yeah, I need a Johnson rod, even though that doesn't exist. Well, a blind man from Chicago is suing a dealer for pulling several tricks, including changing the price in the final document, which he signed despite not being able to see them.
3: That is so sick and cruel. First of all, I hate to ask, but I have to ask the obvious here. How did he know they duped him?
2: Well, the man went to a dealership to buy a new car, but his family members were along with him to guide him. So yeah, they finally pointed it out after he signed, like, oh, that's not right.
3: My second question is, blind while driving?
2: I think it's for his family members to drive him around, but yes, I get the point.
3: Okay.
2: In that deal he signed, the price was $10,000 more than the guy thought he was paying, and the interest rate was over 12%.
3: I'm so glad that a family member was there to catch that. And they should have given my man a Braille packet so he could read it himself. That is so messed up.
0: Nightly with Jade and Tyler.
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0: hear the same. And one of the things I've noticed an uptick in trending on social media is these side-by-side photos of people getting the same exact thing, buying the same things that they bought, say, at the grocery store or at a, you know, a Best Buy or something, and just seeing how crazy the prices are that we're paying for stuff in 2026.
1: Yeah, this post has gone viral. Over 12 million views and comments. This woman found an old grocery receipt from her mother back in 2006, and it shows 79 items were purchased for $161. 79 things you bought for only $160. You buy like 10 things, it's like $300.
0: Even the dollar store, not everything is a dollar anymore. I'm like...
1: So like Post cereal was bought for $1.86 in 2006. And then in 2026, it's about $5.12. Coke, 20 ounces, $1.18 in 2006. $3 in 2026. Milk, I don't know why it's so expensive. Aren't there enough cows?
0: Yeah.
1: Milk in a gallon, it was $3.05 in 2006. And now going for $7.87 in some states.
0: I'm shocked. Every time I get to the register and I have 3 to 4 items and they're like, it's 120, it's 150. And I'm looking at the basket like, huh? Are you sure?
1: You know, I'm going to put on the tinfoil hat for a minute. I'm not going to get too much into it. But if we print the money and we make the money, why can't we just have an unlimited amount of money?
0: The questions we've been asking all along.
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2: It's Nightly with Jade and Tyler, and we're talking internship horror stories. I don't really think I have one. The worst thing that happened to me during my time interning, I interned at two different stations, and at one of them, I had to be live 2 to 6 a.m. It was brutal, but I was having a good time doing it. Now, I'm interested to hear what you have to say, Tyler, because you could be a lot more risky.
3: Yeah, this was back in 2005. I interned for a guy named Kane, who, rest in peace, we lost him tragically, but he was a syndicated morning show DJ. Very famous, very legendary. Yeah, he had me do a couple different things. One, I had to get on the big giant horse outside of P.F. Chang's and then call him on the radio. The cops did show up. I didn't get arrested, but yeah, they told me to get down. Two, you know when you're at a gas station pump and it's like, please don't cause any like static. So, you know, there's a big sign on like no cell phone usage.
2: Right.
3: So he had me call him in the studio on my cell phone and bang a metal pole against the gas pump.
2: Tyler, doing it for the bit meant something totally different back then because now you're risking your life.
3: And then I had to pick up his girlfriend's dry cleaning at the time, which he had like panties and underwear, and then he made a whole thing that like, I was some creepy like sniffing her underwear. Yeah, it's a big thing. It was a good time.
2: Oh my God.
3: A lot of people are sharing their internship horror stories. I think we've all done this. I sent a meme to the entire company instead of my fellow interns. So being an intern, that was a big mess up.
2: Awkward.
3: Another person on Zoom said, at some point, my mute button turned off. I was listening to Taylor Swift on blast, and so was the whole Zoom call for at least 3 minutes before I realized and froze.
2: Oh my God, this is giving me pandemic flashbacks.
3: And the last one, my boss was kind of mean. One time when I made a simple mistake, she asked me, what do you think would happen if this was a real job? My response was, I guess I'd get fired. And I did.
2: No! Yikes. Did you ever have an experience as an intern where you had to do coffee runs and things like that, like we see in movies?
3: I haven't.
2: I'm sure some of our listeners have some crazy ones. Feel free to text us, 855-NIGHT-JT. We would love to share your stories.
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4: 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It appears by its own numbers, the U.S. government seems insolvent. 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

0: It's Nightly with Jade and Tyler, and I don't know how you spent your summers, T, but the older I get, I'm like, huh, my parents were basically just keeping us busy so we would be tired by the end of the night during summer and we wouldn't be staying up late. I spent every single summer out at the YMCA, but I don't regret it. I think that is the cheat code, the hack for parents this summer. Keep those babies busy so that they're tired by the time the sun goes down.
1: Yeah, there's a website that went viral, the best outdoor toys that will keep your kids entertained for hours. Some of these are oldies but goodies, but still are amazing. Like the first one I see on this list, reusable water balloons.
0: I love a water balloon war, except for those little ones, and then you have your mean friends that are smacking your back and popping on your skin, but always a good time.
1: How about stomp rockets? All you have to do is just step down hard and watch the rocket fly.
0: Ooh.
1: Walkie-talkies, those never get old.
0: Oh my gosh, yes.
1: Any badminton or croquet set, that's yard games for hours, or even like horseshoes, or what it's in different parts of the country, they call it different thing, bags.
0: Cornhole, little cornhole.
1: There you go. And some sidewalk chalk. Just be careful of a rainstorm. It's going to wash all your hard work away. Or a blow-up kiddie pool for your backyard. If you can't afford a real pool, there's ones at like Walmart and Target for like $50.
0: You know what? You're taking us down memory lane for real. I'm forgetting how much fun we used to have outside with like the smallest of supplies. So yeah, make that run to Walmart, Five Below, you know, any of the spots where you can grab a hold. I'm like, I'm an adult, but I might add these to my cart.
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Do you want the house door? 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

0: 93Q, the number one hit music station, brand new from Pink Panthers and Zara Larsson. It's called Stateside. Ted Nimi in the morning. It's 5:39, 21 minutes before 6 o'clock. Happy Friday.
1: Wow, Friday already.
0: What is the beauty of a four-day work week? You get to Friday that much faster. Right?
1: I kind of felt guilty getting up this morning thinking, okay, tomorrow I get to sleep later again. But I guess not that guilty. I mean, I don't feel that guilty.
0: We'll get over it.
1: 4 days are pretty darn nice.
0: We'll get over it.
1: And it's been a great week. I think that's why it's gone so fast as well, because we have another sunny day. High is about 70. Although I got to tell you, it didn't warm up much yesterday. She had a little chill in the air yesterday.
0: I cracked the windows a little bit, though, just to get the fresh air in. But yeah, you're right. It was not quite as warm as it has been.
1: I opened up the bedroom window when I went to bed last night, and about 2 o'clock in the morning, I'm thinking that probably was a little bit too much of the cold air coming on in. But yes, it was nice sleeping weather. So hopefully everybody's up and about. The weekend is looking pretty good as well. I mean, we could see a few showers overnight. Mm-hmm. And again, those cooler temperatures are kind of sticking on with us. In fact, we're only looking at a high of 60 tomorrow and then back up to the 70s on Sunday. So a lot of sunshine. So that'll be pretty nice.
0: I like that.
1: I'm trying to think what I still have to do outside.
0: I just did trimming and I did the bushes yesterday.
1: Did you trim your bush?
0: I trimmed my bushes, plural.
1: Okay.
0: And
1: I was not going down a bad road.
0: There's a lot of yard waste.
1: I was actually thinking of the bush that has your nest in it.
0: You know, I think they've abandoned the nest.
1: So I think they got tired
0: of me because it was right next to where my garbage cans are.
1: Oh.
0: So every time I would take the bag of garbage out, this bird would fly out and start screaming at me.
1: Oh, so they probably
0: said, you know what? Let's move.
1: We had a nest that was about to be built on the light in front of our door, front door, and then they abandoned that too. I don't know. So I took it down because it is a pain. It's just that I kind of work around any kind of bird activity. So I usually, if a nest gets built, I just block off our front door.
0: And even though I did trim that bush, I was very careful not to trim where the nest was inside it. So,
1: well, did you look inside?
0: I didn't want to disturb anything that might be in there, but I'm pretty sure they're not in there because I didn't hear any noise.
1: Seems like there would have been some action around there.
0: Right.
1: Well, it's going to be a good weekend, hopefully, for everybody that's got to do everything outside because should not be a lot of rain showers at all.
0: There you go. Speaking of birds, it's another Birdie 30 coming up this morning, a little after 6 o'clock with our friends from Wild Birds Unlimited.
1: We're going to share that bright and early. Plus, we are celebrating the 10th anniversary of the Empower Federal Credit Union Amphitheater at Lakeview this weekend. Woo! That great big free event for the entire family is coming up on Sunday afternoon.
0: Okay.
1: We're going to be talking about that and just, you know, what's happening that day. But also, we're going to be interviewing someone from the Amp just regarding the summer in general.
0: Okay.
1: And how all the concerts are lined up and how they work with all the concert promoters and all the behind the scenes stuff, because I thought this was a very appropriate day to do it heading into the anniversary weekend.
0: Speaking of the Amp, did you see the big reveal yesterday? The county executive and a whole host of people on hand to announce the unveiling of the Joanne M. Mahoney Pavilion. Joni Mahoney has the pavilion there named
1: after. That's cool. I knew they were doing something in her honor, but I didn't really know what it was.
0: So yeah, former county executive Joni Mahoney being honored with the pavilion.
1: Well, we can get the scoop on that as well.
0: There you go. Also, an incredible sweet deal that's going to sell out within minutes. I don't need to tell you. The folks from Wildcat Sports Pub, Dan Tome and the gang, putting up a $50 gift certificate for just $25 as of 8 o'clock this morning. We're going to hear about that all morning long as well, all right? Stick around. Amy's back in about 10 minutes with an information update. It's 5:42 with 93Q.
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0: Well, we've gotten used to that this week. More sunshine today, highs in the 70s. So yeah, a little bit warmer than yesterday. And we're starting off pretty chilly, 52 in Syracuse at 549. Good morning. Here's what's happening. Syracuse police have made arrests in two different fatal shootings. An 18-year-old facing murder charges following a fatal shooting on Lemoyne Avenue about 2 weeks ago. 38-year-old Tyrone Stanley was shot just before 8 p.m. on May 19th. An investigation determined that Shawan Boatwright was the suspect. He was located Wednesday in the 400 block of Arthur Street and taken into custody without incident. He's facing charges of second-degree murder and criminal possession of a weapon. And back on March 3rd, 25-year-old Jesus Delgado was killed by multiple gunshots. That shooting occurred on Lawrence Street. 23-year-old Lyke Gibson was picked up in Mattydale by Syracuse police Wednesday and is also facing charges of second-degree murder and criminal possession of a weapon. Both incidents continue to be under investigation. The Treasury Department exploring a $250 bill featuring President Trump's portrait. Did you hear about this?
1: It's the scowling portrait that he favors.
0: Oh, though federal law changes would be required as living persons are currently not allowed on currency. The bill would join other 250th anniversary currency, including redesigned coins unveiled in December of 2025. Any circulating design mock-ups are not official.
1: See, I think it's too much. I would want to hang on to it as a souvenir, but it's $250.
0: We don't have a $250 bill right now, right? So this would kind of be, well, it would be special to celebrate the 250th anniversary.
1: It would be kind of cool, but
0: I guess if you could have one.
1: I can't afford to just have a $250 bill laying around that I'm not going to spend. I mean, I went through all my bicentennial quarters back in the day.
0: They were so collectible, and then you're like, well, it's a quarter.
1: Right.
0: I got to go to the laundromat.
1: Oh, you know what? The soda machine still takes them. I'll just use them in that.
0: Use that one.
1: So, you know what I'm saying?
0: I'm with you. Well, it hasn't been approved yet, so we'll see what happens there. And it's not going to cost you $250. It's not even going to cost you $50. It's going to cost you $25 for our sweet deal this morning.
1: Oh, boy.
0: To get a $50 gift certificate to the Wildcat Sports Pub, which continues to bring great food and atmosphere to the Camillus area and beyond this summer. Dan Tome is the owner, and he says, yeah, it's going to be a busy summer.
2: It's been good. We got cornhole going, which is great. Grad parties are pretty full at this point. Our big bet now is this food truck that I got and trying to get that on the road and placed, and we're trying to get some private parties with that. We have a lot of events lined up with you guys. Paper Mill Island will be a blast. All the different events they're having out in Beeville. But the food truck right now is kind of where we're trying to push things.
0: So there you go. Now, I should mention, these gift certificates are really good for just the restaurant. You can't bring them to MIT Bank Stadium. You can't bring them to the food truck.
1: But you can use them for drinks at the bar.
0: Yeah. Oh, you can use them for whatever you want
1: to. Food.
0: Yeah, you can use it for takeout. Yeah. That's not a big deal.
1: Right.
0: It's just the fact that because we're talking about all these different locations where the Wildcat
1: is. For the restaurant only, right in the Home Depot Plaza in Camillus.
0: As of 8 o'clock, I'm going to put some fun pictures up to kind of entice you should we need any enticement.
1: But, and when I say it sells out in minutes, I mean it. This is not some sort of scam. Thing. There's a limited amount available, so if you log on right now...
0: I think there's 150 of them.
1: Yeah, but so if you log on right now, 93Q.com, you can set up your Sweet Deal account, get that all your information put in, and then right at 8 o'clock, just hit that buy button, and hopefully you'll score some $50 gift certificates for just $25 to the Wildcat.
0: There you go. We'll be talking about it all morning. We have some sunshine around today. Highs in the 70s. So, yeah, I don't think we got to 70s. At least that wind yesterday was definitely not 70s. She was a chilly one.
1: Uh-oh.
0: What's going on? Your computer is...
1: Could be an issue.
0: Your computer is...
1: Yes.
0: Okay. I'll keep doing the weather here.
1: Right.
0: Chance for some showers overnight down to the 40s. A mix of sun and clouds on your Saturday. Highs in the 60s. And mostly sunny skies on Sunday. Highs about 70. 52 in Syracuse.
1: This is never good.
0: 553. Wow. What does your computer screen look like?
1: Well, she's... there, but nothing seems to be working, so I can only assume we must have disconnected from,
0: we disconnected
1: from the main thing.
0: All right.
1: Let me see if I can remember how to bring it back.
0: Let's bring it back. Do we want to play some songs or something first, or should we play some music or something?
1: See if I can.
0: Why don't we find a little music to play? See, Ted and I like to talk and talk until we're forced to talk and talk, and then we're like, we can't talk and talk.
1: Yeah.
0: We can't possibly talk and talk until the computer comes back up. He's finding something right now. Happy Friday. How's everybody doing? Good. Yeah.
1: How was that weather again? It's going to be nice, right?
0: Weather's very nice.
1: Pretty nice today.
0: Looking forward to a very nice weekend.
1: All right. Well, we'll be back hopefully shortly.
0: We might be talking and talking.
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9: Hey, that was an adventure, huh? 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Happy Friday, May 29th. It's Ted and Amy in the morning with more of today's hit music every hour, plus some fun feel-good Friday flashbacks like Sarah Bareilles and Love Song. 93Q, the number one hit music station.
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0: rhythm. 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
1: They say the holy water's watered down, and this town's lost its faith. Our colors will fade eventually, so if our time is running out, day after day, we'll make the mundane our masterpiece. Oh my, my, oh my, my love, I take one look at you, you're taking me.

93Q, the number one hit music station's Alex Warren's Ordinary. Ted and Amy, Friday morning, 6:08. Well, thanks for waking up with us this morning. I was mentioning I was doing all my yard work yesterday, and I had to park the car in the driveway. And remember, I said I might have been ticking that bird off that built the nest in that bush because I trimmed the bush.

0: Our friends at Wild Birds Unlimited, ask them if the birds poop while they're flying or do they sit on a branch and like...
1: That is a very good question.
0: Read a newspaper or something.
1: I have a feeling it's all of the above.
0: You think so?
1: I just have a feeling whenever the urge hits them.
0: Oh, okay.
1: Yeah, because nothing kind of grosses me out more than watching birds at my feeder eating and going to the bathroom at the same time.
0: Oh.
1: Because they do that.
0: Best of both worlds.
1: Best of both. And then no one, I mean, no judgment, but I just feel like, you know... Isn't that the saying, don't shebang where you eat?
0: Yeah, that's what humans
1: I think that means something different there. But it is backyard bird feeding time. And if you have been thinking about dabbling in maybe backyard bird feeding, this is the season because there are so many birds around. The only problem is you're going to have to go back to Wild Birds Unlimited in Camillus and Fayetteville a number of times to get bird seed.
0: Yeah.
1: Because you're going to need to keep filling up and to keep getting more.
0: Well, they've got it all.
1: Oh, they have so many different choices and just a really fun store both places. And that's who's bringing us the Birdie 30, which is 30-second advice on how to attract different birds to your backyard.
0: All right. Can I run down the ones you've done
1: yes,
0: so far?
1: Yes, please
0: all right.
1: do.
0: We started out with the cardinals.
1: Mm-hmm.
0: Then we went to the black-capped chickadees, then blue jays, then the American goldfinch, the downy woodpecker, the tufted titmouse, the white-breasted nuthatch, the red-bellied woodpecker last week. And this week, you're featuring one of my favorites because I have these hanging out in my yard.
1: Yeah, how about the mourning doves?
0: Right here is the Birdie 30 this week.
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1: And by the way, mourning doves are not to bring sad vibes to your backyard. It's just the fact that, yes, that's how they... Oh, well, that was good. That's a good one. And it's just that they kind of, unfortunately, kind of sound sad.
0: Yeah.
1: Like they're in mourning.
0: Like they're in mourning.
1: But they're definitely not that.
0: For the longest time, I thought they only came out in the morning. And then my wife was like, no, they're in mourning. That's why
1: No one's in mourning. It's just that that's how they sound. And so it kind of sounds like they're a little sad. But they're not sad.
0: All right.
1: And they're going to like your food and your feeders from Wild Birds Unlimited.
0: Any questions you might have for them, there is an email address right on that Birdie 30 page. And again, visit them in Fayetteville and Camillus for all your wild bird needs. 612, Ted and Amy with 93Q.
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0: In the Traffic Link, right now, things are moving along well. We are anticipating slower than usual traffic once we get into the rush hour with all that road construction that's continuing in the area. Lane restrictions on 81 yesterday. That was a big mess. You avoided 81 yesterday, you said.
1: Right? I avoid 81 as much as I can.
0: So you might want to do it again today. Although they were supposed to have everything wrapped up with the lane restrictions, at least.
1: They were working overnight, and it was they're paving overnight. That should be done, but it was barely a lane.
0: All right, just keep that in mind. Again, watch for school buses. They'll be on the move shortly. Be careful.
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1: I'm thinking it might be a good walk morning tomorrow.
0: Oh, okay.
1: Good walk morning.
0: All right.
1: Look how far you've gone then.
0: Yeah. Well.
1: I don't know if I can make it through this 1 mile. Really? Because I didn't drive to Baldwinsville to walk a half a mile.
0: The last time we did
1: so
0: 3 and a half.
1: So suck it up. I can drop you off at your house. You know, I'll do it.
0: Last time I did 3.5 miles, I was pretty impressed
1: with myself.
0: That's
1: because we got lost in your neighborhood.
0: Well, there was that.
1: We may have taken the wrong turn and it added an extra half a mile.
0: It was more a matter of survival than it was getting exercise.
1: I thought Ted was going to start crying and just sit down on somebody's lawn
2: I don't think I've ever been in this neighborhood before. These houses don't look familiar at all.
1: I have like this thing on my phone that keeps track of how far we go.
0: Yeah.
1: And it's actually a map, but I didn't really look at the map because we both thought we kind of knew where we were going. And your neighborhood is quite confusing.
0: And, well, there's a lot of streets to turn around.
1: It's a great neighborhood for a walk.
0: There you go. I think it's
1: like
0: gonna
1: that attitude.
0: Good walking weather this weekend, right?
1: Yeah. I mean, today, you know, there's some who are listening who may be out walking as we speak.
0: There you go.
1: 70 degrees under some sunny skies today. A little bit cooler tomorrow, but then the 70s are back on Sunday. 52 in Syracuse here at 93Q.
0: Let's give something away. Let's play a game of Name 3. We'll take the 10th caller right now. 315-421-9393. Just for being our 10th caller, you're going to win this.
1: Happy anniversary to the Empower Federal Credit Union Amphitheater at Lakeview. They got the big celebration going on Sunday from 1 until 7 for the entire family. It's free. It's free parking. And you get to, we're at some point, we just got a lot more information. So we're at some point today going to run all that down. But it's going to be a really fun weekend at the Amp, as well as just celebrating all the different concerts that are coming up, like Kid Cudi. Going to be at the Amp on June 8th, along with Big Boy and Me and You. We have a pair of tickets to give away, 421-9393. You're also eligible to get an upgrade on Friday. The 5th is when we're going to draw for that, so just a couple of days beforehand. These are pavilion seats,
0: but
1: you may be upgraded to pit seats.
0: Wouldn't that be nice, huh?
1: So we'll take caller number 10 to name 3 next here at 93Q.
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0: 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And again, a lot of road construction to watch for too. So be careful.
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0: 6:24 with Ted and Amy. Let's say hello to caller number 10, Stephanie. How are you this morning?
7: I'm great. How are you?
0: Wonderful. Thank you for listening bright and early. It's paying off for you because you have tickets to see Kid Cudi at the amphitheater. And you could be upgraded to pit seats, so good luck on that. But we just want you to play a little Name 3 with us this morning.
1: Again, June 8th is the show. LiveNation.com is where you can buy tickets. But, Steph, you don't have to do that. You just have to name 3 things that you need cash for.
0: Oh, wow.
7: Tipping at a restaurant.
0: Tipping, that's always good, yeah.
1: Always nice. People like cash.
7: Any type of... Well, I guess not vending machines anymore.
1: Fair
0: games? Yeah. Yeah, that would...
1: Vending machines would be all right. We still take cash here.
0: And what was that third one?
7: Like, if you're at a carnival or a festival and you want to play games.
0: Mm-hmm. Okay, mm-hmm. All right. Mm-hmm. Yeah, your carnies take cash.
1: Beer tent at the field
8: Stephanie,
1: days.
8: May I suggest a beautiful $250 bill with a wonderful portrait on it? You may want to pick that up.
0: You are a winner. You got the tickets for Kid Cudi, and we will let you know if we upgrade you to the pit, okay?
7: Thank you.
0: You're welcome, Stephanie. You're a winner with 93Q.
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0: happy Friday already. We have a lot of sunshine today, too. Highs in the 70s. It is 52 in Syracuse at 6:30. Good morning. Here's what's happening. The news brought to you by William Matar. A Camillus man is facing charges of possessing child sexual abuse material. 29-year-old Justin Wallach was charged after a joint investigation with the State Police Computer Crime Unit and the FBI. The charges involve the transmission of child sexual abuse material via social media. Now, back in 2019, Wallach was sentenced to 90 days in jail for having an inappropriate relationship with a 15-year-old female. He was charged this time around with not registering as a sex offender as well. Investigators believe there may be more victims that were contacted by Justin Wallach, and ask anyone who with further information, if you have that, to please contact them. J.D. Vance says the U.S. and Iran remain very close to an agreement, but have not yet finalized terms. The proposed deal would extend the ceasefire for 60 days and begin nuclear discussions. The deal reportedly includes unrestricted passage through the Strait of Hormuz, mine removal within 30 days, lifting the U.S. blockade, and sanction waivers allowing Iran to sell oil. Scientists expect global temperatures to remain at or near record levels over the next 5 years.
1: Great.
0: The World Meteorological Organization projects the Earth's average surface temperature from 2026 to 2030 will be well above the 1850 to 1900 average.
1: Okay.
0: That's the average surface temperature?
1: Those 50 years between 1850 and 1900?
0: 1900 average. Okay. Oh, okay, good. I was like, is that the temperature?
1: No, I believe those years that they're averaging.
0: Talk about a hot little area to walk on. I'm like, 1850 now. Okay, 1850 to 1900. Okay. So that's going to be well above, which means
1: Grover
0: that it was...
1: Cleveland enjoyed some balmy weather back in the day.
0: Well, so in other words, it's kind of like, I don't know. I'm not sure. I'm not talking global warming. Sometimes I feel it. Sometimes I feel like it just goes in cycles, and so it'll come back around.
1: We're going to probably have an ice age at some point.
0: Yeah, because those glaciers, I mean, you know, at some point they're going to build back up again.
1: Let's hope.
0: Mm-hmm. And the Wildcat Sports Pub continues to bring great... I'm like, is that the temperature? It seems very hot
1: That's
0: to
1: like
0: me.
1: Cruise ship pool deck.
0: Even Celsius. That's hot. Yeah. Okay. And the Wildcat Sports Pub continues to bring great food and atmosphere to the Camillus area and beyond this summer. Dan Tome is the owner. He says parents really rely on good food during the busy work weeks.
2: So it's funny, this is the time of year where it transitions from a weekend business, which is like football season, college basketball season, to a weeknight business. I'm not saying we don't do business the opposites, but you really see the transition, especially on Monday through Thursday night, where it's the end of the school year coming up and people running around for their, whatever they get, their concerts or their t-ball games or whatever. Especially the weather's so nice too, people necessarily don't want to cook out on the weekdays, they want to cook out on the weekends, so you see a transition there.
1: There you go. What's better than the Wildcat Sports Pub for a nice weeknight dinner, right?
0: Well, you know, your kids get out of practice at 7:30, and you're kind of like, yeah, I'm not making dinner right now. So you stop by and either pick up or you have dinner there.
1: Well, why not do it for half price? It's our sweet deal today. 8 o'clock this morning, it goes on sale. $50 gift certificate for just $25. They're going to go extremely fast. So, again, my recommendation is log on now, 93Q.com. Go right to the sweet deal page. And if you don't already have an account, make one, because then at 8 o'clock, just keep trying to hit that buy button until you get in. All right.
0: We have sunshine around today. Highs in the 70s. Another nice weekend ahead. Just a chance for showers overnight down to the 40s. A mix of sun and clouds on Saturday. Highs in the 60s and then a little bit warmer by Sunday. 52 in Syracuse. 6:34 with Ted and Amy on 93Q, the number one hit music station.
1: Guess who dropped brand new music last night? 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
0: Is this who we've been talking about all week?
1: Ariana Grande.
0: Woohoo!
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0: 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Ariana Grande's brand new song, Hate That I Made You Love Me.
1: Okay, good to hear from her again.
0: Right.
1: She's using all small letters, not capitals.
0: All lowercase in
1: so,
0: that title, yeah.
1: She stole that from me, I'm just saying.
0: You and E.E. Cummings.
1: I think I stole that from E.E. Cummings back in the day, and then everybody's just using the lowercase.
0: Be listening for that song all weekend long here with 93Q, the number one hit music station.
1: We have some sunshine around today. Highs in the 70s. It's 52 in Syracuse here at 93Q.
0: What else is happening in the world of celebrities with Hollywood highlights?
1: A 21-year-old Austrian citizen received a 15-year prison sentence yesterday for plotting that attack targeting Taylor Swift's Vienna concerts back in 2024. Remember that?
0: Guilty.
1: He pleaded guilty in April, was convicted of terrorist offenses and a membership in a terrorist organization.
0: Well, there was like a
1: after
0: whole
1: pledging allegiance to ISIS.
0: He had like a whole plot laid out, right?
1: I mean, scary.
0: Yeah.
1: The plot forced cancellation of 3 sold-out Eras Tour shows back in August of 2024. Obviously devastating thousands of traveling fans. And so, yes, he will spend the next 15 years in prison. I happened to see a bunch of posts on social media yesterday about this Great American State Fair event. Did you hear about this?
0: Well,
1: in fact, I saw the Commodores were canceling the Great American State Fair.
0: They're
1: going to
0: do
1: like,
0: it in D.C. for the 250th anniversary of America. And apparently, because it's Trump-backed event, a lot of the artists have been dropping out. A lot of them didn't even know that they were going to do it, let alone
1: offer their
0: services.
1: I think
0: services,
1: that they when they were asked to do it, they said, this isn't a political event. And the organizer said, no, it's not a political event. But now it's being found out that it's organized by, you know, the supporters of President Trump. I mean, then again, it's the 250th U.S. birthday. I mean, I don't know. In Washington, D.C., I just feel like that would have kind of given a clue that it may kind of be affiliated with the White House.
0: So now it's going to be Kid Rock and the Pillow Guy?
1: Well, let's see. Okay, so the only ones that we at this point think are still on is Flo Rida and Vanilla Ice. They're still scheduled.
0: Jeez.
1: But the CNC Music Factory members, let's see.
0: Morris Day of the Time. Right, he dropped out.
1: Commodores is the thing that I saw. Young MC, the real Milli Vanilli.
0: The real Milli Vanilli.
1: Even the real Milli Vanilli are calling it a day, so I don't really know.
0: Can I just say, Kid Rock and the My Pillow Guy look pretty good compared to who was going to be there?
1: Martina McBride dropped out too.
0: Oh.
1: So I'm not quite sure what they're going to do, but yes, that I guess there was
0: the
1: some confusion.
0: The real Milli Vanilli.
1: I'm again just, you know, a 250th birthday of the country. I feel like you probably would have known the current administration would be a part of it. But I guess they just don't like any kind of political tinge, and that's the reason why they're not going to be.
0: Either way.
1: And we just mentioned Olivia Rodrigo stealing my lowercase letters, but she addressed recent criticism about her stage clothing during an interview, calling online discourse disturbing.
0: What has she been
1: wearing? She defended wearing revealing outfits and baby doll dresses. She said, I've been on stage in sparkly bras, little shorts. It's my right. I can wear whatever I want to.
0: Well, they're all kind of doing that. I mean, have you seen some of the stuff
1: Sabrina Carpenter
0: wears?
1: I have. I mean,
0: Ariana?
1: She can also sing, but my goodness, she can just stand up there and look absolutely gorgeous. Yeah, they're all kind of revealing. I'm not quite sure, but I guess little Olivia Rodrigo was getting some criticism and she's just standing up to it.
0: Not happy, all lowercase.
1: Whatever I want to. Lowercase, shut up.
0: Thank you for the rundown this morning. It's 6:42. Ted and Amy, let's update you right in from the 93Q Traffic Link.
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0: In the Traffic Link, again, we are looking at bright sunshine already this morning, so make sure you have those sunglasses with you as you leave. School buses are out Those kids are out in the neighborhood waiting for them. Watch your speeds there. And again, a lot of road construction causing some delays again planned this morning as we get into the rush hour. Just be careful.
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0: 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The man I need, that's Olivia Dean, Ted Namey in the morning, 651 with 93Q. Let's update you right in from the 93Q traffic link this morning.
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0: We are looking again at bright sunshine already, so make sure you have those sunglasses with you as you're heading out. Road construction delays with lane restrictions, speed reductions throughout the area. School buses are on the move. Watch your speeds.
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3: As Ted mentioned, it's going to be another nice day. Happy Friday. Highs in the 70s. It's 52 in Syracuse at 6:51. Good morning. Here's what's happening. Syracuse police have made arrests in 2 different fatal shootings. An 18-year-old facing murder charges following a fatal shooting on Lemoyne Avenue about 2 weeks ago. 38-year-old Tyrone Stanley was shot just before 8 p.m. on May 19th. An investigation determined Shawan Boatwright was the suspect. He was located Wednesday in the 400 block of Arthur Street and taken into custody without incident, facing charges of second-degree murder and criminal possession of a weapon. And back on March 3rd, 25-year-old Jesus Delgado was killed by multiple gunshots. That shooting occurred on Lawrence Street. 23-year-old Lykee Gibson was picked up in Mattydale Wednesday by Syracuse police and is also facing charges of second-degree murder and criminal possession of a weapon. Both incidents continue to be under investigation. Well, Blue Origin's new Glenn rocket exploded in a massive fireball while undergoing a test on launch pad in Florida last night.
0: Did you see that?
3: Well, the explosion is going all over social media. No injuries, thankfully. No fatalities.
0: I'm shocked that there's no injuries because that thing looked massive.
3: Yeah, it went off and thankfully, you know, no one was in it, but I guess they are exploring what happened. Mm. And so, yeah, so that was the latest on that. Not sure how I feel about this regarding volunteers. The CDC is issuing an urgent request for employee volunteers to screen passengers from Congo and Uganda for Ebola signs after workforce cuts reduced agency staff by nearly 30%.
0: Now they're looking for volunteers?
3: They're looking for volunteers with the employees. They are looking for all job levels to check temperatures and observe travelers for illness.
0: Can I wear a hazmat suit while I'm doing it?
3: Yes, I'm sure you have to wear a lot of protection. But at expanded airport screening sites in Atlanta, Houston, Washington, Dulles, and JFK. Now, they have permanently banned entry for residents. I'm sorry. They have temporarily banned for permanent residents those who live in the Congo, Uganda, and South Sudan within 21 days because they don't want those to come into the U.S.
0: God forbid.
3: So far, there have been a few cases, I guess, that have gone elsewhere other than the Congo and Uganda. So they're trying to keep, you know, I get why they need testing. I'm just not quite sure if I would be willing to test them.
0: To volunteer
3: to test them. And the Wildcat Sports Pub continues to bring great food and atmosphere to the Camillus area and beyond this summer. Dan Tome is the owner. He says, regarding their food, they are best known for their pizza and wings.
4: I think pizza and wings. I think that's where it's kind of the bread and butter for, it'll be 11 years on June 1st. So that's kind of the two big things. I think the underrated thing on the menu is salad. And I know some people are like, oh, salad. But our salads are good. They're big. They're healthier. You know, it's an option for you. And then there's some wraps and some paninis and some stuff like that.
0: Good stuff. Mm,
3: I was just getting some photos together to put up on our page. Like, you need any more enticement.
0: Right.
3: To get a half-price gift certificate to the Wildcat Sports Pub right at 8 o'clock. $25 will get you $50 to spend. But, you know, I put some pizzas up. I'm putting some wings up. I just saw a meatball sub.
0: Ooh.
3: That looks good.
0: So good.
3: So, yeah, a lot of great food. And bring the kids. Or you don't have to. You know, you can have a drink with a friend.
0: Yeah.
3: A first date.
0: Yeah,
3: or you can use this
0: at the bar as well as the food.
3: Yeah. You cannot use it at the food truck or MBT Bank Stadium.
0: No, this is just
3: Dan
0: the restaurant.
3: Where Dan also has a stand. Yeah. It's just the restaurant. But he's kind of talking about all of the above this morning.
0: All right. Again, at 8 o'clock this morning, 93Q.com. Click that sweet deal link. And again, it's a $50 gift certificate for just $25, half price. These traditionally sell within minutes. So I would get your information in there now and get ready to save with 93Q.
3: We have some sunshine around today. Highs in the 70s. A chance for showers overnight down to 40 or so. And a mix of sun and clouds on your Saturday. Highs in the 60s. Back up to the 70s by Sunday. Overall, it's another weekend. 52 in Syracuse, 655 with Ted and Amy on 93Q.
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0: Good morning. 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Ted and Amy, happy Friday in the sunshine. 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

0: 93Q, the number one hit music station, Somber with Home Record. 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
1: The husband must be very excited because we're finally starting fresh from all the Memorial Day weekend leftovers that have been in the refrigerator that I've been making him eat all week.
0: You just finished?
1: I tried to like juice things up a little so that they looked a little bit different from just the leftovers.
0: What did we have? A lot of salads and stuff?
1: No, it was more, I did a bunch of crock pot chicken, like barbecue chicken that I did in the crock pot.
0: Oh, okay.
1: And so I did a ton of chicken. And so that's been in the refrigerator. So I've been trying to pepper it in with different things.
0: Incorporate it into different recipes.
1: We've had some baked beans in there.
0: Oh, okay.
1: So you can only have some. I did a vegetable casserole. Mm. And so that's been in the refrigerator.
0: All right.
1: And you know me, I don't like to waste a lot of food.
0: Lord
1: I either
0: knows.
1: Like to have leftovers or like recreate it into something.
0: All right.
1: So he's, I think, very excited because she's looking pretty empty in there finally.
0: It looks like you timed it out well because I wouldn't eat them after a week.
1: The chicken.
0: Of sitting in there.
1: Well, the chicken's only 4 or 5 days old.
0: You probably reach that point where you don't want to eat it anymore anyway.
1: I mean, we're talking, we start next week if I'm still eating barbecue chicken, but I think it's pretty much done. So.
0: Okay.
1: No more leftovers, which is very exciting.
0: Well, there you go.
1: It's another weekend, though, to, I guess, get some leftovers going if you're going to cook out or whatever. It looks like

0: streets coming down 690 East, the thruway east into the city. Bring along those sunglasses. Road construction delays throughout the area with lane restrictions, speed reductions. School buses are on the move as well. So again, slow it down in the school and work zones.
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0: 710 with Ted and Amy. Let's say hello to caller number 10 this morning. Hi, what's your name?
3: Sarah.
0: All right, Sarah, get this question right. We're going to send you off to see Teddy Swims at CMAC.
4: Well, how appropriate is this? I'm all about baked beans with this question. So Bush's Beans has launched a new summer limited edition line.
0: Ooh.
4: Featuring three kind of unexpected baked bean flavors.
0: Okay.
4: Which one is not a new flavor?
0: This is not a new flavor.
4: Right. Is it watermelon? Is it apple pie?
0: Yeah.
4: Is it rocket pop?
0: Wow, what
4: the rocket
0: we think?
4: Pops, you know, the little like the red, white, and blue.
0: Yeah, the red, white,
4: and blue rocket pops.
0: What do we think? Which is not a Bush's bean flavor? What do you think?
3: Oh God, I'm just gonna say rocket pop.
0: Rocket pop is
4: rocket pop is actually a flavor. Yes, yes.
0: Rocket Pop baked beans?
4: Traditional sweet baked beans with the nostalgic fruit flavors of the iconic red, white, and blue rocket popsicle. It does kind of sound bad, right?
0: Yeah.
4: Okay, so that, unfortunately, Sarah, not so much.
0: Well, let's say hello to caller 11. Hi, what's your name?
5: It's Jessica.
0: Jessica, same question. Which is not a Bush's bean flavor?
4: Watermelon or apple pie?
5: I'm going to go with watermelon.
4: Watermelon is not included in the three summer flavors.
0: I think it should be because it sounds a lot better than apple pie and rocket pop.
4: Okay, so it's dill pickle, Bush baked beans.
0: Okay.
4: Apple pie, Bush baked beans, and the rocket pop.
0: Wow.
4: Part of their unexpected summer limited edition.
0: Well, good job. Congratulations. You've got the tickets to see Teddy Swims at CMAC. How's that sound?
5: Sounds great. Thank you.
0: You're welcome, Jessica. Again, CMAC Events if you want tickets, cmacevents.com. 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

0: 93Q, the number one hip music station. That's a second life for that song. Beauty and a Beat. Justin Bieber with Nicki Minaj, thanks to his Coachella appearance this year, singing along to his old
1: back
0: YouTube videos.
1: Back on the charts. Who would have thought? We were kind of making fun of him for doing that, and it's definitely worked in his favor.
0: I guess he knows what he's doing. He's pretty successful. It's Ted and Amy in the morning, 7:21 with 93Q.
1: The Syracuse boat tours are in full force on the shores of, and the water itself, Onondaga Lake and Seneca River, and looking forward to a great summer with the Syracuse boat tours.
0: We had so much fun last year with the Ted and Amy cruise with the folks from the Syracuse boat tours.
1: Oh, my land.
0: You haven't done it yet. You got to check it out. And they do like all different kinds of events. In fact, we have teamed up with them along with the folks from the Baldwin Foundation for our upcoming 93Q Cruise for Courage, along with our friends from Blue Star Tequila. Again, this all benefits the Baldwin Fund.
1: That's right. And we are looking for you to share some stories, whether you are a breast cancer survivor or someone in your life has had treatment from breast cancer. And we want you to bring them on this great Cruise for Courage coming up on June 16th, and it's going to be right from a Syracuse boat tour.
0: Now, you have still time to get your entries into us now through June 4th. Just tell us about someone who embodies courage in your life. Share their name and a brief story on that official entry form, because what's going to happen is we're going to be picking 13 winners who get to bring a guest with them, so that's 26 people will be selected to join us for this upcoming special cruise on June 16th with Syracuse Boat Tours.
1: And we're going to start on Monday, just announcing all of the different winners all next week. And so you're going to be able to make some plans. And I've already been checking out the entries. There are some great ones
0: really
1: so far.
0: Yeah.
1: And just tell us, I mean, some of these stories, absolutely amazing. And nothing better than an evening on the water with beautiful views and incredible people and a chance to celebrate strength and courage and hope. And that's what we're hoping to do at the Cruise for Courage.
0: I know it would make it better. Free samplings of Blue Star Tequila.
1: Well, that would make it even better.
0: We're
1: going to
0: have that as well.
1: It could be, because Blue Star Tequila is donating a portion of their nationwide sales to support the cause. And actually, we're going to have representatives. I believe the owner of Blue Star Tequila is going to be there.
0: Very cool.
1: Pretty cool too.
0: All right. Again, just tell us about those maybe who are currently facing breast cancer or celebrating the strength of survivors or just honoring someone that you love who continues to inspire. All right. That official entry form, rules, details right online at 93Q.com. 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
0: In the Traffic Link, we are looking at, well, slowing traffic now as the rush hour continues to build. Bright sunshine again in your face. Road construction, school buses on the move. Slow it down.
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0: What is better than a Friday? A sunny Friday. 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
0: Trifecta today. Highs in the 70s. It's going to be nice. 54 in Syracuse at 7:30. Good morning. Here's what's happening. A Camillus man is facing charges of possessing child sexual abuse material. 29-year-old Justin Wallach was charged after a joint investigation with State Police Computer Crime Unit and the FBI. The charges involved the transmission of child sexual abuse material via social media. Now, back in 2019, the same man, Wallach, was sentenced to 90 days in jail for having inappropriate relations with a 15-year-old female. He was charged this time around with not registering as a sex offender because of that incident. Investigators believe there may be more victims that were contacted by Justin Wallach. They're asking anyone with further information to contact them. Michigan Governor Gretchen Whitmer says she will not run for president in 2028. Instead, she plans to take a break from politics when her term ends later this year. Already looking at presidential candidates, a recent poll showed former Transportation Secretary Pete Buttigieg leading the potential Democratic contenders,
2: okay,
0: followed by Governor Gavin Newsom and Representative Alexandria
2: Ocasio-Cortez.
0: Well, I mean, I don't think anybody has announced yet, but those are the three top contenders right now. The Treasury Department exploring a $250 bill featuring President Trump's portrait, though federal law changes would have to be required as living persons are currently not allowed on currency.
2: Did you see the mock-up of it?
0: I did. He's kind of it's kind of a
2: scowling portrait. Yeah.
0: All right, but he probably chose that one, right?
2: Right. I think that's his preferred presidential picture. Yeah.
0: The bill would join other 250th anniversary currency, including redesigned coins unveiled in December of 2025. Any circulating design mock-ups, though, are not yet official. So we'll see what happens there.
2: I was talking earlier. Yeah, I get it that they want to do something for the 250th anniversary of America, but I mean, at least with the 200th, they only did the quarters. I don't know how many people can afford to just
0: keep
2: hang on to a souvenir $250 bill.
0: It'd be kind of cool, though, for our anniversary birthday to have $250 bill.
2: I remember getting those $2 bills with Thomas Jefferson on.
0: We were very excited
2: about
0: that.
2: Party in the Plaza.
0: Back in the Party in the Plaza
2: days. That was $2. This is $250.
0: Well, it's not going to cost you $250. It'll actually only cost you $25, but it'll give you $50 to spend at the Wildcat Sports Pub, which continues to bring great food and atmosphere to the Camillus area
2: our
0: and beyond this
2: deal.
0: Summer. It is our sweet
2: today.
0: Deal. As of 8 o'clock, you can click on our sweet deal link, which actually I just shared some photos from the Wildcat along with that link. They go fast. I just want to warn you, don't get sad. But Dan Tome is the owner, and he says you can come to them or they can come to you.
3: 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We have a full extensive catering menu also.
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0: Oh, he joined us. And this one's totally clean, we promise.
2: It's a good one.
0: We have some sunshine around today. Highs in the 70s. A chance for showers overnight down to the 40s. Mix of sun and clouds on Saturday. Highs in the 60s. And more sun on Sunday. Okay, we will take that. Highs in the 70s. 54 in Syracuse. 7:34 with Ted and Amy on 93Q, the number one hit music station.
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0: 93Q, the number one hit music station. Remember Real McCoy?
1: We have some interesting flashbacks.
0: And Runaway. Yeah, getting you in that feel-good mood for the weekend ahead. More Friday feel-good flashbacks coming up with Ted and Amy in the morning at 7:38 with 93Q.
1: Yeah, beautiful morning. I mean, the sun is already shining. We're warming up a little bit more than yesterday, which had a chilly little tinge to it. I think the wind took a lot out of us, but it was sunny, relatively sunny.
0: I enjoyed it.
1: And it was nice to do work outside. It just was a little bit of a chill in the air. So I think the next couple of days, hopefully a little bit warmer. 54 in Syracuse here at 93Q.
0: This week we posted, you ready for this? Episode number 66 of our Is It Me podcast with you, me, and Joey Walker, brought to you by the Wildcat Sports Pub in Camillus. And joining us this week was our very special guest, Dan Tome from the Wildcat Sports
1: Pub. That's right, sponsoring, boy, for the last number of years.
0: Yeah.
1: We've had a lot of different podcasts.
0: It's been just that iterations.
1: This one has lasted longer, where we kind of share scenarios and then we kind of go off on topics. Joey was responsible for the scenarios this week.
0: I think these were ripped from his life.
1: And he's talking about the kids in the neighborhood having dirt bikes.
0: Yeah, I guess some of the neighbors are not happy.
2: No. All right, so I think, to your point, I think the bikes are fine as long as the kids are being respectful.
3: There you go.
0: Yeah,
2: That's not asking too much. Check one for Joey.
3: Yeah. All right, look at that.
0: What was the consensus on the complaints page or whatever?
3: You just have some older people in the area who like to complain, like Dan said. Some people just like to complain. So they go on there and they don't like seeing them. They know that they're technically not legal for the roadway.
1: They're not supposed to be on the roadway? I don't think technically they're legal. Where are they supposed to ride them? On the dirt?
3: In the dirt,
1: hence the... Hence the dirt bike.
3: But if you're in a neighborhood where there's not, I mean, depending on the time of day, not a lot of cars coming, you know, in and out.
2: Well, there were dirt bikes when we were kids, but they were loud.
3: Yeah. And you can still get a gas dirt bike.
2: But these are
3: electric.
2: So you don't even hear it.
3: No.
2: Barely.
0: Huh.
1: Do they ride them to the dirt? Like, is there a...
2: Is there a mound of dirt in your neighborhood that they can ride around?
1: You live near a field, right?
3: Yeah.
1: He'll
3: go like across the street. There's a big area where he can go and, you know, ride it there in the dirt and grass.
2: Do the kids ride it to school? Is that allowed?
3: Recently, the school said no. They did, but now the school kind of clamped
2: down. Ride a traditional bike to school, though?
3: Yes.
2: Okay.
3: Oh, yeah.
0: Interesting.
1: Huh. Well, this is all part of 2026.
0: Are they jumping them or anything? Are they building ramps? We used to build ramps and ride our bikes.
1: All right, don't scare him.
3: Well, no, let's not do that.
0: Well, I mean,
3: I want them to be safe. I just like them riding at a slow speed.
0: I grew up in the days of Evel Knievel when that was on the television every weekend.
2: You got the bricks and the plywood on the thing, and then you'd go up and the plywood would crack and you'd fall and you didn't have a helmet on.
1: I'm sure you hurt yourself.
0: You come home bleeding.
3: Oh, I don't want this.
1: Maybe you should have the discussion with him. You're not building ramps, are you?
3: I'm going to tell him that.
1: Yeah.
3: No ramps.
0: He's mode four going over that thing like...
2: he probably didn't even
0: like
2: think of ramps.
0: Like the Fonz.
3: No. Yeah.
0: Like the Fonz jumping the shark.
3: Oh.
0: Oh, it was a good one this week. You got to hear the entire Is It Me podcast, episode 66. 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
0: In the Traffic Link, well, we got bright sunshine as you're heading in through the downtown area. Slow and go now with the rush hour building. On and off ramps, interchanges, lane restrictions, speed reductions in the work zone. Slow your speeds down.
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0: 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The girls from Huntrix, that's Golden, Ted and Amy in the morning at 7:49. Blue skies and sunshine. Man, what a gorgeous ride in so far this morning with the 93Q Traffic Link. Let's update your commute.
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0: Once again, slow going in those road construction areas. And yeah, now that the rush hour is starting to peak through downtown, watch for delays on the on and off ramps, the interchanges. We've got you down to one lane again today. 81 southbound between the airport exit and 7th North Street. Again, that's reduced to one lane for road construction between the airport exit 2728 and the 7th North Street exit 25. So that's going to cause some delays coming in from the North Country in that area. Use caution.
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4: What a gorgeous morning. We have sunshine anticipated for pretty much most of the weekend. Highs in the 70s today. 54 in Syracuse at 7:50. Good morning. Here's what's happening. Syracuse police have made arrests in two different fatal shootings. An 18-year-old is facing murder charges following a fatal shooting on Lemoyne Avenue about 2 weeks ago. 38-year-old Tyrone Stanley was shot just before 8 p.m. on May 19th. An investigation determined Shawan Boatwright was the suspect. He was located just this past Wednesday in the 400 block of Arthur Street and taken into custody without incident. He's facing charges of second-degree murder and criminal possession of a weapon. And back on March 3rd, 25-year-old Jesus Delgado was killed by multiple gunshots. That shooting occurred on Lawrence Street. 23-year-old Lyke Gibson was picked up in Mattydale by Syracuse police Wednesday and is also facing charges of second-degree murder and criminal possession of a weapon. Both incidents continue to be under investigation. A rocket belonging to Jeff Bezos' Blue Origin exploded during a test at the launch pad last night, shaking nearby homes and briefly painting the sky orange.
0: Did you see that fireball?
4: Yeah.
0: Unreal.
4: Pretty scary stuff. No one was injured. Blue Origin said the New Glenn rocket exploded during an engine fire test being conducted ahead of a satellite launch planned for next week. Nobody was injured. Now, the massive New Glenn was grounded in April after it left a satellite in the wrong orbit because of engine failure. It was only the third flight of the rocket the Blue Origin intends to use to launch landers to the moon for NASA, including the landers that will take astronauts to the lunar surface. And the Wildcat Sports Pub continues to bring great food and atmosphere to the Camillus area and beyond this summer. Dan Tome is the owner. He said, you know, this time of year, parents are just looking for a quick meal with everything going on.
5: So it's funny. This is the time of year where it transitions from a weekend business, which is like football season, college basketball season, to a weeknight business. I'm not saying we don't do business the opposites, but you really see the transition, especially on Monday through Thursday night, where it's the end of the school year coming up and people running around for their, whatever, they get their concerts or their t-ball games or whatever. Especially the weather's so nice too, people necessarily don't want to cook out on the weekdays, they want to cook out on the weekends. So you see a transition there.
0: There you go.
4: So there you go. And in just a few minutes, 8 to be exact, oh, you're going to be able to get a half price gift certificate, $50 gift certificate for only $25.
0: Again, I've been cautioning you, these are going to sell within minutes, so log on now and get your information in there, and then right at 8 o'clock, you can click the little buy button and hopefully get your certificates
4: these
0: half
4: sweet
0: price.
4: Deals are great. It's just, I know it gets frustrating when these are so popular, but we're excited. Thank you all for buying. We have some sunshine today, highs in the 70s, a chance for some showers overnight down to the 40s. Here's the deal for the weekend. Tomorrow looks a little bit chillier, but still we are getting some sun and clouds tomorrow, and then the sunshine is back. And that means a little bit warmer temperatures on Sunday. 54 in Syracuse, 7:52 with Ted and Amy on 93Q.
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0: 93Q, the number one hit music station. Bruno, I just might. Ted Nemi in the morning, 8:07 on your Friday. Yes, we sold out of the Wildcats. Mort's Pub gift certificates for the sweet deal.
1: Congratulations to those of you who got them.
0: Again,
1: we promise we had multiple ones.
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1: That's really good. I mean, you have most of the golfing season.
0: Right.
1: I just was talking to a golfer yesterday, and he said, still a little muddy. So the best part is yet to come.
0: Okay. All right. Maybe it might be too soft for the carts just yet.
1: Well, soon.
0: All right. Also, the big paper mill island takeover that Cumulus Media is doing. It's mostly our sister station, 95X. But, yeah, you can get a season pass for all the events that are happening on Paper Mill Island this summer. $200 for two people. That's for two people. $200 for over 25 events. That's available at the Sweet Deal page as well at 93Q.com.
1: Well, speaking of fun events, we told you this hour we'd run down some of the stuff that's going on during the big celebration of the Empower Federal Credit Union Amphitheater. 10th anniversary.
0: Wow.
1: All right, you just saw the unveiling of the naming of the pavilion yesterday.
0: The Joanne M. Mahoney Pavilion at the amphitheater, named after former county executive Joni Mahoney, who was big time responsible for bringing the amphitheater to town. Right?
1: I was talking to Joni last year when we were doing an event together, and she said, can you believe it's been 10 years? And we were both just cracking up because, do you remember 10 years ago, it was kind of like people were thinking, really? We need an amphitheater on the shores of Otter.
2: I can't believe they took down the grandstand at the fair.
1: And now 10 years later, I mean, just so many different events. In fact, we are going to be having representation from the Amp coming in a little after 8:30. But just to quickly run down some of the stuff that's going on at this free event, it's free admission, free parking at the Empower Federal Credit Union Amphitheater this coming Sunday from 1 until 7.
0: Okay. Among the things happening, they're going to be actually selling tickets to upcoming amphitheater events with no service fee.
1: That's fun.
0: That'll happen on Thursday. Right.
1: The food bank is going to greet you at the main gate. And if you want to bring a non-perishable food item to support the neighbors in need, that would be great. And the Central New York SPCA will also be on site with some animals.
0: Aww. How about this? The county sheriff's department is going to land Air One at the designated helicopter pad at the amphitheater. I didn't know they had a designated helicopter pad.
1: Maybe it's for the bigwigs that want to go to a show.
0: Maybe.
1: And they don't want the VIP part.

0: And you have a chance to put it in for some amazing prizes that they're drawing for.
1: Again, this is a chance for you and your family to see the amphitheater like never before. Backstage, up on stage, universal VIP access as well. The VIP club will be open to guests. Entertainment, live music all day long.
0: They have an entire lineup, so you can get the live music. Just kind of get ready for the big summer at the Empower Federal Credit Union Amphitheater.
1: It's 10 years old. I can't believe it.
0: Happy birthday and congratulations to Joni Mahoney as well.
1: Yeah, that's very cool.
0: Get the entire pavilion named after her.
1: I'm telling you, I think the men's room they're going to name after me when I retire from here.
0: Is that going to be? Is that
1: it's
0: what you're
1: be the Ted Long
0: striving
1: men's room
0: for? Perfect.
1: Here at the station.
0: They do have good restrooms there. I mean,
1: they got great restrooms at the amphitheater.
0: It could be worse, babes.
1: Oh, yeah. Ted and Amy in the morning. It's 8:11 with 93Q.
2: 93Q Traffic Link.
1: Some problems on the roads already this morning with a single lane of traffic to work with. 81 southbound between the airport exit and 7th North Street. That's backing up big time up into the North Syracuse Cicero area. So keep that in mind as you're heading in. You might want to take Route 11 as an alternate route. I don't know. Just again, watch your speeds in those work and school zones.
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0: 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Olivia Dean with The Man I Need. 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
1: I just was watching a video of whitewater rafting. How do you feel about whitewater rafting?
0: A little too dangerous for me. I'm at that age where if I sneeze, I could break some ribs.
1: Okay, all right. Now, you're not looking at it in a good point of view here.
0: Really?
1: They try to keep you safe. And
0: they make you wear a huge life raft, life vest, and a big helmet that can withstand being pounded by sharp rocks.
1: Maybe not whitewater rafting, but how about, you know, what
0: I'm a lazy river guy. I like to float on a tube in a lazy river.
1: I was just looking at they're going down the Erie Canal in canoes or something, or rafts, but that doesn't seem like whitewater rafting. It's more just, you know, hanging loose and going down the Erie Canal.
0: How rough
1: can the Erie Canal be?
0: I'm more a rowboat guy than a canoe. Canoes can tip easily.
1: Oh, no. Kayaks are fun.
0: I've done kayaks before, but I can't handle like any rapids.
1: Yeah, the white water part scares me a little.
0: How much white water is there on the canal?
1: I don't think there's any. No. Huh? I think, you know, we have so many great waterways here in central New York.
0: We do.
1: That there's a lot of different ways to experience them. And the white water rafting looks fun, but I see me with a head injury waiting to happen.
0: I would do a kayak. I've done like ocean kayaking.
1: Really?
0: In Puerto Rico we went.
1: Wow.
0: To that bioluminescent bay.
1: Oh, okay, where, yeah.
0: You know, at like
1: We've
0: midnight.
1: Kayaked around here and in the Finger Lakes, so that's kind of fun.
0: Yeah, I don't do too bad with a kayak.
1: And kayaks don't tip very easily. Plus, you're kind of stuck in there. You know what I'm saying?
0: Right.
1: You're kind of like a cork in a bottle.
0: Again,
1: like,
0: probably
1: where are you going?
0: Should be wearing a big life vest and a helmet.
1: Always you should.
0: Right.
1: How you feeling about a zip line?
0: Weight restrictions.
1: I don't think, there might be weight restrictions.
0: There are weight restrictions.
1: They look good, but then again, you're like, man, I just feel like if anyone was going to drop from a zip line, it would be me.
0: Yeah, which never happens. They're very safe, supposedly.
1: They're very safe. And yet, again, I just, you know, Amy Robbins was the first one to ever
0: no
1: fall
0: one's
1: from
0: ever
1: her zip
0: fallen
1: line.
0: From a zip line until then.
1: It was, we had
0: she
1: a
0: came down like a bag of rocks.
1: Safety rating. And then
0: never
1: Amy
0: saw anyone
1: took
0: drop
1: it,
0: that fast.
1: It was a accident. Yeah, I don't know. I'm trying to think outside my comfort zone. Mm. But I'm not thinking that far outside my comfort zone. Again, the whole boating on the Erie Canal, that sounds intriguing to me.
0: I would do that.
1: Yeah.
0: I mean, you know.
1: I got to look that up. You know what was fun? We did this both in the Adirondacks and in the Finger Lakes are the rail bikes.
0: The rail bikes. Yeah, those are cool.
1: Those are really fun. It's good exercise, and you get to see like the whole layout of the land.
0: As long as everybody with you does their share of pedaling.
1: Of the pedaling. Yes, you need to kind of split it up. But that's
0: I have an
1: really
0: issue
1: fun.
0: With that.
1: That's not really risky. You know,
0: if you're going to do something like that, do your share.
1: Yeah. The husband and I did it, right? And he was really trying to do his part, and the chain came off his bike halfway down the trail.
0: Oh, okay.
1: And I'm thinking, really? So guess who had to keep on keeping on?
0: I just remember doing that big yellow fellow thing out at the fair where the pedal bar, and my wife would have her feet up like on the stool next to us. I'm like, you're not doing any pedaling.
1: They do that downtown. That was fun. I've done that before, too. That was fun. I don't have really the coordination to pedal and drink at the same time, though. So it was a dry pedaling for me.
0: Because
1: it was like, how can you focus on pedaling and drinking?
0: Why would you pedal around on a mobile bar and not have something to drink?
1: I don't know. I was really focused on pedaling.
0: I'm really getting to work out here. You got any water? Really
1: I mean,
0: thirsty.
1: We could stop and have a drink, but you people, they can do both at the same time.
0: I've been going nonstop since we started.
1: It's a big summer. I just feel like maybe we should be branching out and doing some fun things.
0: More adventurous type things.
1: But whitewater rafting, you're probably right.
0: Yeah.
1: Oh, he doesn't have our name written all over.
0: I could see bad things happening.
1: A rock. We could hit a rock.
0: And zip lines. Never seen anyone fall like that.
1: She's the first one ever.
0: Ever. 8:23 with Ted and Amy in the morning.
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4: In the Traffic Link again, moving slow this morning with the rush hour, the road construction, the school buses, the sunshine. It's all creating some slow ups for you. Do watch for, again, a big backup north of the city coming down 81 southbound between the airport and 7th North Street. They've got it down to one lane for construction, and that is causing backups for you. So you may want to avoid that. Take Route 11 as an alternate route.
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0: Wow, loving the sunshine on a Friday. And yes, it is a Friday morning already. We're looking at highs in the 70s. 58 in Syracuse at 8:30. Good morning. Here's what's happening. A Camillus man is facing charges of possessing child sexual abuse material. 29-year-old Justin Wallach was charged after a joint investigation with State Police Computer Crime Unit and the FBI. The charges involve the transmission of child sexual abuse material via social media. Back in 2019, Wallach was sentenced to 90 days in jail for having inappropriate relations with a 15-year-old female. He was charged this time around with not registering as a sex offender after that. Investigators believe there may be more victims that were contacted by Justin Wallach and ask anyone with further information to contact them. Well, electric vehicles and hybrids now represent 25% of global new car sales.
1: Wow.
0: Rising from just 4% in 2020. The U.S. is still kind of way behind, though.
1: Yeah.
0: China is leading 53% of new sales being electric or hybrid. 53%. Norway's topping. What do you think Norway is regarding electric vehicles and hybrids?
1: Percentage-wise, yeah. I would say 60.
0: 97%.
1: 97? Really? All right, and they're pretty cold,
0: embracing it there.
1: They must work well in cold weather.
0: 8 countries exceeded 50% electric vehicle adoption in 2025, double from 2024. The U.S. lagged significantly at only 10%, despite 32% saying they would consider electric vehicles, 44% consider hybrids.
1: I did just see that the New York State has rolled back the electric school buses for another 5 years.
0: Well, it just didn't seem to be viable.
1: I don't think
0: that's the word I'm thinking of. Like,
1: I don't think it's practical
0: just
1: yet.
0: Yeah, I get it, and I understand why they want to start relying more heavily on those. It's just, you know, was costing way too much, and I think people were concerned, especially in this kind of weather, it just wasn't going to work for us.
1: Well, it works in Norway.
0: And boy, 97%
1: of people.
0: Whoa. And I thought this was cool, too. You know, everybody, not this time of year. We love this time of year to stay in Central New York. But looking at theme parks and different ways to experience them, Universal announced its new Universal Kids Resort, which is going to be in Frisco, Texas, which will open on July 1st.
1: Is it just for kids?
0: Well, no. I mean, yeah, you're going to just be
1: I'm
0: like,
1: going to send my kids to Texas
0: I'll pick you up in a couple of days at the airport.
1: Send them down there for a week.
0: No, it's marking the company's latest expansion. The family-focused park features 7 themed lands with attractions based on popular franchises, including Shrek, Jurassic World, SpongeBob SquarePants, Trolls, Puss in Boots, Despicable Me, Minions, and Gabby's Dollhouse. So again, that's opening July 1st. Book your tickets for Frisco, Texas.
1: Wow. Another fun theme park to go to.
0: Very nice. I like that.
1: Meanwhile, I just read it's cheaper to go to Disneyland in Tokyo, including airfare and hotel.
0: What?
1: Than just it is to go to Florida.
0: Regarding the theme park
1: the
0: tickets?
1: Price. Yeah.
0: Oh, the price.
1: The price.
0: Wow. Okay.
1: It's cheaper to fly to Japan and back than it is to go to Florida to Disneyland.
0: Huh.
1: To
0: well,
1: Disney
0: that would
1: World.
0: Be an experience, right?
1: Yeah, it would be.
0: Might be cheaper to fly to Frisco, Texas.
1: Maybe I'll just send my kids.
0: We have some sunshine around. Highs in the 70s today. Chance for showers overnight down to the 40s. A mix of sun and clouds on Saturday. Looking good for Sunday as well. 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

0: Daryl Rucker never gets tired of being called Hootie, I don't think.
1: Well, he might, but that's okay.
0: Feel Good Friday flashback from Hootie and the Blowfish and Hold My Hand, Ted and Amy. In the morning, what a nice day today.
1: Looks like a great weekend as we kick off, really, all of the fun events at the Empower Federal Credit Union Amphitheater at Lakeview. We told you all about the big 10th anniversary celebration,
0: yes,
1: which is
0: Sunday.
1: Free parking, free admission, very family-friendly going from 1 until 7. But that's just the start of so many great things to come this summer.
0: That's right. In fact, joining us in the studio at this hour, Community Impact Officer for Empower Federal Credit Union Amphitheater at Lakeview, Kristen Thompson Henry. Hello,
2: hey.
0: Kristen, how are you?
2: Good morning, and thank you for having me. I'm so excited to be here.
1: Is this the calm before the storm?
2: It is.
1: Because you probably have such a busy season.
0: This is her last free time.
2: The last time. My last Friday off. No, seriously. It's going to be a busy time, but a very, very exciting time as well.
0: We've been doing a lot of promotions with the folks from Live Nation, giving away tickets to upcoming shows at the Empower Federal Credit Union Amphitheater. You've got quite the great lineup
2: this
0: year.
2: We've got a nice lineup. Yeah. A lot of big name stars. So we're very excited about it. You know, Central New York is being put on the map.
0: Right.
1: How does that work? I mean, because you do kind of choose all different genres and things. It's your staff works with the Live Nation staff, or how does that all get put together?
2: Yeah, so Live Nation really does do all of the booking for that. You know, we put together a activation tent, and we're there at every show. You know, just getting our name out there, you know, saying thank you. You know, it's nothing more than just saying thank you. Let's be a community together. Let's have a good time.
0: It's been an incredible 10-year evolution of the amphitheater, that's for sure. I mean, I remember when you used to have to, like, park in a big field, like, the first year. Remember that? Before they paved the parking lots. And
1: now
0: you've got brand new exits and entrances,
2: right?
0: And all sorts of fun stuff. It's very easy to get to a show.
2: Very easy to get to. And it's very beautiful. You know, you're out there in the evening and the sun sets just the right way. Mm. It's a very good time to be outside.
1: You were just talking about being from here.
2: Yes.
1: Does it kind of amaze you how far the Amp has come just regarding being the go-to venue for concerts?
2: It really does. You know, I'm homegrown, Syracuse raised, and, you know, just to say, like, big name stars like Jelly Roll is coming to Central New York, you know, Pitbull, Tim McGraw, you know, it does kind of put a feather under my cap and say, you know, Syracuse is that place to be.
1: Mm-hmm. Yeah, absolutely.
0: I remember, though, we had to be dragged kicking and screaming into the idea
1: of a beautiful grandstand.
0: Lakeside amphitheater. You take down the grandstand. That was the worst place to ever see a show, the grandstand at the fair. The seats were like hard metal benches.
1: It's just, you know, it
2: was nostalgia.
0: I guess.
1: Now, any kind of recommendations for people maybe that haven't been? And by the way, we like to call it the Amp, and I know that we like the Amp, it kind of flows off the tongue.
2: Sure.
1: But for people that are just maybe going to their very first show at the Amp,
2: you know what? Bring the family.
0: Okay.
2: You know, it is quite an experience. It has, like you said, nice parking, nice accessibility. You know, you go into the amphitheater, there's always going to be food trucks.
0: Mm-hmm.
2: You know, bring your lawn chairs. Sorry, not lawn chairs, but bring
0: blankets.
2: Blankets, exactly.
0: Right.
2: Blankets to come out. There's stop by the Empower Federal Credit Union table and get your swag and just have a good time.
1: Yeah, lawn chairs used to be allowed, but
2: that's
1: just really tough to control.
2: That's right.
1: Obviously, they took up a lot of space, and so you kind of that was one of those things that you had to change.
2: Yes, absolutely.
0: Right.
2: So blankets, no lawn chairs.
0: There you go. By the way, if you're heading to the big 10th anniversary celebration on Sunday, which is free and open to the public, you also will be selling tickets to upcoming shows with no service fee. That's pretty cool.
2: That is very cool. You know, exactly. Come to the 10th anniversary. You know,
0: right.
2: There's a reason for that. But, you know, the 10th anniversary is really a big deal.
0: Mm-hmm.
2: You know, there's going to be nonprofits there, like the Central New York Food Bank, which is a great partner of ours,
0: mm-hmm.
2: The CNY SPCA. It's going to be so family friendly. They're going to give tours behind stage. Like, I've never done them. I've been to Syracuse all my life, never been behind the stage.
1: I haven't been either.
0: They don't let you backstage?
2: Exactly.
0: What's that?
2: You know, maybe this year. I earned my belt to do that.
0: I know the Sheriff's Department, too, is bringing a whole bunch of stuff, including landing Air One. All right. And this I was not aware of. Mm. On the designated helicopter pad at the amphitheater. They have a designated helicopter pad?
2: They do. which I've never seen.
0: Wow. So,
1: boy, I think this 10th anniversary is going to be big
0: place.
1: For you.
0: Yeah. Kristen should go.
1: Well, Kristen Thompson-Henry, the Community Impact Officer for Empower Federal Credit Union Amphitheater at Lakeview. So great to have you. Have a wonderful summer season with all the concerts and everything else. And we look forward to going out there a lot.
0: Right. SYRvenues.com, by the way, if you want to get right to all the big schedule of events that are happening at the amphitheater. Thank you, Kristen.
2: Thank you so much.
0: Lovely to see you. Happy summer.
2: Thank you.
0: 844, bye-bye. 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
0: In the traffic link again, big time backups north of the city this morning coming down 81 southbound between the airport and 7th North Street. They've got you down to one lane, and that is creating some problems for you. Again, slow going in those construction zones. Watch for an accident at this hour up in Cicero, Route 31 between New Country Drive and Damon Road. Authorities on the scene there. Also an accident reported in the city, Split Rock Road between Harris and Route 173 Onondaga Road. Watch your speeds through there.
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0: Q, the number one hit music station, Somber. That's back to friends, Ted and Amy, 850 with 93Q. Once again, let's update your commute from a traffic
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0: We are looking at slow-moving traffic north of the city this morning. We have 81 southbound down to a single lane between the airport exit and 7th North Street. That's backing traffic up for you there. Also, we have an accident this morning in the city, Split Rock Road between Harris Road and Onondaga Road. Also, an accident up in Cicero, Route 31, between New Country Drive and Damon Road. Again, slow your speeds down.
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4: Wow, wow, wow. Love that sunshine this morning. Yes, we're warming up a little bit more than yesterday. It's kind of like 70s, then 60s, then 70s is back. 58 in Syracuse and sunny at 8:51. Good morning. Here's what's happening. Syracuse police have made arrests in two different fatal shootings. An 18-year-old facing murder charges following one fatal shooting on Lemoyne Avenue about 2 weeks ago. 38-year-old Tyrone Stanley was shot just before 8 p.m. on May 19th. An investigation determined Shawan Boatwright was the suspect, and he was taken into custody just this past Wednesday on the 400 block of Arthur Street without incident. He's facing charges of second-degree murder and criminal possession of a weapon. And back on March 3rd, 25-year-old Jesus Delgado was killed by multiple gunshots. That shooting happened on Lawrence Street. 23-year-old Lyke Gibson was picked up in Matteydale by Syracuse police Wednesday and is also facing charges of second-degree murder and criminal possession of a weapon. Both incidents continue to be under investigation. Well, J.D. Vance says the U.S. and Iran remain very close to an agreement but haven't finalized terms yet. The proposed deal would extend the ceasefire for 60 days and also begin nuclear discussions. The deal reportedly includes unrestricted passage through that crazy Strait of Hormuz, mine removal within 30 days, lifting the U.S. blockade, and sanction waivers allowing Iran to sell oil.
0: Note to self, let's plan on digging another way out of that Gulf of Oman that doesn't go through the Strait of Hormuz.
4: Okay. Let's do that.
0: How about that?
4: Let's try to
0: How about
4: let's try
0: we put a canal through
4: place.
0: One of those other countries that like us?
4: We have been talking about there might be a $250 bill to celebrate America's 250th birthday. Wait a minute. Not the semi-quincentennial. Yeah. Yes, it is. The semi-quincentennial.
0: Do you remember when we had the bicentennial back in 1976? They came out with a special quarters collection.
4: Mm-hmm. Yeah.
0: And you would read news stories about some kid spent his grandfather's bicentennial quarter collection in a vending machine or whatever. I can see this happening with these $250 bills.
5: I put it in the vending machine.
4: Well, and it may even feature President Trump's portrait. Although federal law changes would have to be required, as living persons are currently not allowed on currency.
0: Yeah, you can't do them on currency. Can you do them on stamps now? I'm trying to think. I don't think you can do them on stamps either. I don't think so. You got to be deceased, I think.
4: I'm trying to think because they always come out with new stamps, but you're right. Most of them are deceased.
0: I believe they are.
4: Well, the bill would join other 250th anniversary currency, including redesigned coins unveiled in December. Again, any circulating design mock-ups, not yet official. And do you remember when it used to be when we were in our 20s? And
0: vaguely.
4: And you would work and then maybe go out to a club.
0: Oh, God.
4: And then you would just get up and act like nothing happened and go to work the next day.
0: That was the easiest thing in the world. Oh, I'm not even going to go to bed. I'll just go back to work.
4: Do you remember that? Well, a new survey of 2,000 Americans revealed that people begin prioritizing sleep over social activity by the age of
0: 30.
4: 32.
0: Isn't I knew
4: that
0: it was
4: funny?
0: Because
4: your 20s, you're kind of like, I got this. Yeah.
0: Yeah, my social life ended when we had kids.
4: Well, how old were you when you had Taylor?
0: 20.
4: Oh, you were 20. Okay. Oh, yeah. There
0: I was
4: you go.
0: 28.
4: Respondents turned down approximately 4 plans monthly, typically rejecting events starting after 9 p.m., you think?
0: Mm.
4: Or before 7:36 a.m.
0: Good
4: However,
0: Lord.
4: Baby boomers, those older, feel less guilty about declining invitations. Yeah. But I just thought that was kind of funny because if you'd asked me, I would have said, well, see, we're so different because, you know, you start working this job, you kind of decline invitations.
0: Our hours are all screwed up.
4: But I would think 40 maybe, but 32 even earlier. Although I got to say, my nieces, they love a good sleep. Like when we go on vacation, they normally want to go to bed before I do.
0: Now, what is your average amount of sleep that you get a night? Because I know mine now that I have a new sleep apnea machine that keeps track. So
4: I try to get 7 or at least like 6. And then I'm not taking naps anymore.
0: I'm a consistent 6-hour sleeper.
4: 6 hours.
0: 6 hours of sleep I get.
4: Yeah, but you go to bed by like 7:30.
0: Apparently, I'm not sleeping the whole time.
4: Oh. Yeah. I go to bed pretty early because I used to be a napper from way back. And you get out of that habit.
0: If I'm getting up at 3, so I'm falling asleep by 9.
4: Okay. Well, 6 hours.
0: 6 hours.
4: Always nice. Unless it's the weekend.
0: But you know what?
4: It's about 8 to 10.
0: It's a treasured 6 hours. I can't wait for the 6 hours.
4: So it gauges
0: how long I have the mask on. That's what it is.
4: Oh, I was going to say. All right.
0: Yeah, I might go to bed at 7:30, but I'm probably watching a movie or something.
4: Yeah. If you're in deep sleep.
0: Mm-hmm.
4: Okay. Mm-hmm. I have some sunshine today. How about you guys? Yeah, we have sunshine.
0: Let's share it with everyone.
4: Highs in the 70s. Chance for some showers overnight down to the 40s. Mix of sun and clouds, a little bit cooler, but I think you're still going to see a lot of sunshine on your Saturday. And then warmer and mostly sunny skies on Sunday. 58 in Syracuse, 8:56 with Ted and Amy on 93.
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0: 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It's Olivia Dean. 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
1: How are you feeling about me turning the air conditioning a little bit lower?
0: For the love of God.
1: It's like 75 in here. We appreciate the sunshine, but you need to get some more blood flow in that body.
0: You need to start dressing in layers. Because I'm just comfortable. I'm very comfortable.
1: You know what's going to happen is that Joey and Rick are going to come join us.
0: Yeah.
1: And they're going to go, so hot in here. And then they're going to look at me like it's my problem.
0: Well,
1: it's very hot.
0: I guess you could lower
1: it
0: down.
1: It might be 72. No, 73. It's 73 in here.
0: That's one comfortable.
1: Degree. I don't think the air goes on until 74. God. And at that point, it's not going to be comfortable.
0: How do you even deal with
1: you
0: the summer?
1: You have a sweater vest on. You should be sweating up a storm in that sweater vest.
0: I'm comfortable.
1: All right, well, I guess you're ready for some summer fun.
0: Right. Speaking of summer fun, Amy, how about a game of the Backyard Summer Game Prizes?
1: Wow.
0: Right.
1: All right.
0: Caller
1: all right.
0: number 10, come on down. Caller number 11, come on down. 421-9393. You could win a fabulous prize with a summertime Backyard Game Prize.
1: We
0: is right.
1: We have been all about the Empower Federal Credit Union Amphitheater at Lakeview and all of their fun shows coming up, including Kid Cudi, who's coming to town on June 8th at the Empower Federal Credit Union Amphitheater.
0: Kid Cudi.
1: We have a pair of tickets for you to enjoy it. 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
6: It's time to play the Backyard Summer Game. Ooh. Price is Right. Shannon, come on down. Jennifer, come on down. You're the next contestant to play the Summertime Backyard Game. Price is Right.
7: All right, when you get them out, oh good, you remember to lock them. I don't like our contestants to leave here. Hello, ladies.
8: Hi, Shannon, how are you?
9: Hi, good, how are you?
8: Wonderful, Shannon. You play a lot of backyard games in the summertime?
9: Oh, sure.
8: Oh, that's good. Maybe you'll do well then. How about you, Jennifer? Where are you calling from?
9: I am from Auburn.
8: Auburn. Oh, that's a big backyard game playing area, right?
9: Yes, it is.
8: Okay, so hopefully. 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You get a point. Whoever gets 2 out of 3 is going to win tickets to the big upcoming Kid Cudi concert at
7: coming
8: the amphitheater.
7: Up, boy, June 8th is not that far away, even though June seemed, well, June is starting on Monday, believe it or not.
8: June is starting Monday.
7: At the Empower Federal Credit Union Amphitheater at Lakeview. Oh, and yes, everybody that has won the last week or so is going to be in the running for pit seats as well.
8: All right. Well, here is the first item up for bids on the Backyard Summertime Game. 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
0: $49.99. 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
0: $50. 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You get the point, Shannon.
1: I am on the edge of my seat for Pete's sakes.
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1: Here we go.
0: It's Nerf soft tip lawn dart set. 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
1: And he started talking in British accent, so we're not quite sure about that.
0: I don't know where they came
1: from. But we're going on to Shannon first.
0: All right, Shannon, what do we think that goes for?
3: I'm going to go with
0: $25.99. All right.
1: All right, Jennifer.
0: Jennifer, what do we think it goes for?
2: I'm going to say, $109.99.
0: $109.99. The actual retail price of the Nerf soft tip lawn dart set is $38.41.
1: Oh,
0: Shannon,
1: yes,
0: you got it! Congratulations! You're the winner of the backyard game. Price is right.
1: You ladies were both quite impressive, though. Thank you so much
0: that
1: for playing on the backyard game. Price is right. And Shannon, that means you get a pair of tickets to see Kid Cudi on June 8th. You're also in the running for the upgraded pit seats, okay?
0: Wow, how about that?
3: All right.
0: Yeah, you hang on the line. Congratulations again. You are a winner. LiveNation.com, by the way, for more tickets and information about all the fun that's happening at the Empower Federal Credit Union Amphitheater this summer with 93Q, the number one hit music station.

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1: I'm very proud of myself. I found a home for our leftover vegetable plants that we got at the regional market, the ones we didn't put in.
0: The ones we couldn't fit into our gardens.
1: Because every year I overcrowd because I'm feeling really bad if I don't use all the plants that I bought. But you get like four packs and six packs. And we're both trying to not do it so that it's too overcrowded and, you know, put a lot of space in between the plants.
0: It's so funny. I just FaceTimed with my son down in South Carolina, and he was showing me his garden, which is already producing stuff.
1: Does he do a raised bed?
0: He does two raised beds.
1: He got into it because he was visiting you when you were putting stuff
0: and
1: in,
0: got
1: right?
0: inspired. And then remember last year he did loofahs?
1: Oh, that's right.
0: He's not doing those again.
1: Those were weird.
0: He had like 150 of them by the end of the harvesting season. But he's got a ton of stuff already going.
1: Yeah. Well, just like when you get a poinsettia and you feel bad throwing it out after Christmas.
0: You want to give it to someone.
1: It's much the same thing.
0: How about those people with like the hostas in their lawn that they like have people come over and just dig up as much as they want?
1: Oh, I
0: because
1: do that.
0: That just keeps coming year after year.
1: Yeah, they keep coming and they keep growing.
0: Right.
1: Yeah, I do that every so often.
0: Okay.
1: But I found one of my dad's nurses is going to put them in. Because I was like, I could just throw them away, you know, like in a compost pile. But
0: yeah,
1: I just felt bad about it. I just feel like they were produced to produce.
0: I will say, we didn't spend much on plants this year because we went to the regional market.
1: That
0: and
1: was
0: got
1: a
0: it
1: great
0: all.
1: Deal.
0: That was incredibly cheap.
1: Yes. So I'm excited, but I was thrilled that she wanted to take them home with her plant them for her grandkids.
0: What was left over? What
1: there were two celery plants, which we found celery. I was very excited. We had
0: which grows like crazy, by the way. If you ever have not grown your own celery, it's crazy.
1: Kind of inadvertently did it a couple of years ago, and now we're not going back.
0: We thought it was parsley, and then it turned out to be celery.
1: Yeah, but it was very exciting. And I think one cherry tomato and two beefsteak.
0: Okay,
1: tomatoes.
0: All right.
1: So
0: oh,
1: she's going to put those suckers in.
0: Oh, well, I'm glad.
1: So I was... Now, the poinsettia, I did throw out right after Christmas. Can't take it.
0: Was that the
1: Can't
0: one
1: take it.
0: That wouldn't die? Didn't you put it in your garage?
1: Well,
0: to like,
1: I like to think that if it freezes slowly, that it's not going to be as painful.
0: It's like dropping a lobster in a boiling water.
1: Well,
0: like if you started out slowly,
1: you're
0: don't
1: not,
0: know.
1: Well, that doesn't really, I can't tell you lobsters, but I feel like plants probably don't have feelings. It's just that I couldn't just throw them away.
0: Right. Well, if you haven't gotten your plants in yet, this might be a great weekend to do it, right?
1: Yeah, better than last week. Because let me tell you, from the person who was planting everything in the rain, the sunshine's going to be much better. And truthfully, this is kind of a Memorial Day-ish weekend.
0: Right.
1: Like it's the end of May.
0: Because it still is the end of May.
1: It's still the end of May. So you still got it.
0: There you go. 925, Ted and Amy with 93Q.
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2: 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She dropped it last night at midnight. 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

0: 93Q, the number one at Music Station, brand new Ariana Grande, Hate That I Made You Love Me. Does she have a video out for it yet? Do we know?
1: She's having that video coming out on Monday at 11 a.m. Eastern Time. Thank you for asking.
0: Okay.
1: Yeah, she posted a snippet of her riding in the backseat of a car. Remember, I talked about this yesterday.
0: Oh, that's right. Yeah.
1: Driven by a desperate-looking guy.
0: A desperate-looking guy.
1: So, looking for that to come. But yes, just dropped as of midnight.
0: How exciting. All right, it's 9:35 with Ted and Amy in the morning. What else is happening in the world of celebrities with Hollywood highlights?
1: I know we're grasping at straws, but we finally have one person who is apparently going to the Taylor Travis wedding that has confirmed it's actually happening. Because everybody has just kind of been like, well, if I was invited, I'll go.
0: Did they not have to sign like NDAs
1: or whatever? Well, she didn't say anything other than the fact that she's going. Model, actress, and singer Suki Waterhouse, who actually opened for Taylor during some of the Eras Tour shows, she said, I'm going to go to Taylor's wedding. Maybe I'll get some inspiration. Hmm. They were asking about her maybe marriage to Robert Pattinson. She has a 2-year-old daughter with him.
0: Oh, okay.
1: And she, of course, did not reveal anything else. It wasn't like she said, I'm going to their wedding on da-da-da.
0: Okay.
1: Or she where just... it is, but she did say she was headed to the wedding.
0: So wow.
1: It is indeed happening.
0: So the invites have gone out then.
1: I guess so. Speaking of Taylor Swift, filmmakers behind Toy Story 5 are shooting down rumors that Taylor Swift has written the movie's end title song. Mm. On April 30th, you know, all these crazy Swifties, they look for every single thing and
0: Easter eggs.
1: Every single Easter egg that is posted. Taylor posted and then removed a countdown on her website that seemed to be Toy Story coded, featuring blue skies, white clouds, the same shade of yellow used in the franchise's branding.
2: Oh, that's obviously Toy Story related.
1: So I guess then it just kind of came out that she was going to write the song and all that, and the filmmaker said that's not the case. Sad truth is that's not the case.
0: Well, that is kind of sad.
1: Yeah, but we're wondering what she was counting down to. Hmm. Maybe the wedding?
0: Oh, well.
1: I don't.
0: What would the yellow?
1: June 19th.
0: What would the Toy Story yellow be?
1: Toy Story 5 is coming out on June 19th.
0: All right, how exciting.
1: And speaking of those that opened for Taylor Swift, I got a whole theme going on here. Gracie Abrams also opened for some of the Taylor Swift Eras Tour shows.
0: Yeah.
1: And she has a new album coming out. Daughter from Hell is the name of the album.
0: Well, that's a pretty title.
1: She's announced an expansive tour that will see her headlining arenas in North America, the UK, and Europe. The North American leg of the Look at My Life tour begins in Denver, Colorado on December 2nd.
0: Interesting.
1: And tickets can go on sale. 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
0: There you go. Thank you for the rundown this morning. It's 9:38. Ted and Amy with 93Q.
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1: Ooh,
0: Real Love.
1: Bringing it.
0: There you go.
1: Real Ted Love. Amy,
0: featuring some songs, getting you in that feel good mood as the weekend approaches. Another gorgeous one weather wise.
1: Yes, yeah,
0: a little on the cooler side, but still.
1: Well, fine. Today's not bad. I mean, today I think is going to be spectacular. 70. Yeah. Tomorrow may be a little bit chillier, but overall, perfect weekend to celebrate the 10th anniversary of the Empower Federal Credit Union Amphitheater's 10th anniversary, 1 until 7th birthday celebration.
0: There you go.
1: On Sunday.
0: If you want more information, syrvenues.com, and then you can click on the amphitheater. It's all free, open to the public, free parking, all sorts of fun stuff going on. So we're back Monday, 5:30 till 10, but you can still catch up with us tomorrow morning. The best of Ted and Amy from 7 until 9. Tomorrow night, you, me, Rick Roberts, Joey Walker, counting them up and counting them down with the top five at 9.
1: Very excited. Still time to answer that music trivia question.
0: Right.
1: Well, starting on Monday, we're going to be starting to give away the seats filling the Cruise for Courage with the Syracuse Boat Tours and the Baldwin Fund and Blue Star Tequila.
0: 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Yeah, the Baldwin Fund, of course, huge in breast cancer
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0: 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Use that official entry form. 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
1: And it's not P-A-U-S-E. 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
0: Is this a semi-quincentennial? Is this a semi-quincentennial
1: Maybe
0: thing?
1: Maybe. A little patriotism and celebrating not only that, but our pets. 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

Joey Walker on 93Q, the number one hit music station. I love sunshine in the morning. It makes getting out of bed and getting to work so much easier. What doesn't make getting to work easier is the amount of construction and traffic I experienced in the village of Liverpool this morning. I was actually late this morning. This is Harry Styles, American Girls.

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Do you want the house door? Kiss me and I might drop dead. 93Q.

0: Country Q, the number one hit music station. I'm Joey Walker. This summer, it's all happening at Paper Mill Island in Baldwinsville with the Island Takeover Entertainment Series. 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Joe P. with Crow Boys and Brazen Cyrus, June 14th. 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

Olivia Rodrigo's new album, You Seem Pretty Sad for a Girl So in Love, drops on June 12th. 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

Ariana Grande is back. 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It's Hate That I Made You Love Me.

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12: New York weather. Cloudy skies for your Friday afternoon. Slight chance of a rain shower. High of 72. Tonight, cloudy and a low of 47. 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

If you've been hearing rumors that Taylor Swift is going to be doing the Toy Story 5 end credit song, just a heads up, according to people behind the scenes, they say that is not true. The fate of Ophelia is on 93Q.

It's Joey Walker on 93Q, the number one hit music station. Today's Lunchtime Rewind at noon is going to begin with a song that's going to list off a bunch of ironic things. The only problem with that is that none of the things are actually ironic. Find out what song it is at noon. I think you already know, though. Right now, it's Tame Impala and Jenny.

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June is right around the corner. We're just 2 days away from it. Hard to believe how fast May flew by. Pink Panther S and Zara Larson, 93Q.

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1: The Friday edition of the Lunchtime Rewind starts now on 93Q. I'm Joey Walker, and the first song is from the year 1996, and it's a song that is supposed to be about ironic things. The only problem is the song situations are, by definition, just examples of pure bad luck or unfortunate coincidences. Not ironic. It's Alanis Morissette on 93Q.

It's Joey Walker on 93Q. This is a Lunchtime Rewind. This track was a massive hit overseas, especially in New Zealand, where it stayed on the top 50 charts for 34 weeks and ranked as the 11th best performing song of 2001. It's Matchbox 20, If You're Gone, on 93Q.

One final song left on today's Lunchtime Rewind on 93Q. It's from the year 2018. This track was a massive global success, becoming the most streamed song by a female artist on Apple Music worldwide in 2018. It's also one of the rare tracks by a female rap artist to surpass 1 billion streams on Spotify. It's Cardi B, Bad Bunny, and J Balvin. I Like It on 93Q.

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8: Cloudy skies for the rest of your Friday afternoon. Slight chance of a rain shower, high of 72. Tonight, cloudy and a low of 47. 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

Coming up in just a few minutes, we will find out if you made it in life according to a new survey. Spoiler alert, I haven't. Alex Warren's on 93Q. How

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It's Joey Walker on 93Q. A new survey had people rank today's biggest status symbols, and topping the list, a high-end watch, a luxury handbag, and the latest iPhone. And yes, a walk-in closet, too. If you have all those things, you've made it in life, according to that survey. Sienna Spiro,

0: 93Q, the number one hit music station. I'm Joey Walker. I remember 10 years ago when we talked about the grandstand being torn down and the Lakeview Amphitheater being built, there were a lot of people upset. I'm pretty sure nobody's upset anymore because the amphitheater is amazing and we can celebrate a decade of memories at the Empower FCU Amphitheater. 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

In sports, there's nothing better than a Game 7. The San Antonio Spurs tied up the series 3-3 last night against OKC, which means tomorrow night we have a Game 7 in the NBA Western Conference Finals. 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

Happy Friday. It's Joey Walker on 93Q, the number one hit music station. 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
5: For the rest of your Friday afternoon, cloudy skies, slight chance of a rain shower, high of 72. Tonight, cloudy and a low of 47. 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

The numbers are in. Can you tell me what the most watched series of the 2025 to 2026 season is? The answer? Stranger Things with 32.9 million viewers. His and Hers follows at number two with 25.6 million. And Marshall's is in third with 20.7 million. Bruno Mars is on 93Q with Risk It All. 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

Although we've heard a lot of rumors, we still don't know for sure when or where Taylor Swift and Travis Kelce's wedding is. 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

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This is one of the few songs that's not Drake that's on the Hot 100. It's Pink Panther and Zara Larsson, Stateside on 93Q. I'm freezing.

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5: For the rest of today, cloudy skies throughout your Friday afternoon. Slight chance of a rain shower, high of 72. Tonight, cloudy once again with a low of 47. 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

93Q, the number one hit music station. I'm Joey Walker. Enjoy the rest of your Friday. Have a great weekend. Rick will be hanging out with you next, and then I'll be back with you tomorrow morning at 9. Before I go, it's Sienna Spyro. Die on this hill. See ya.

0: 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It's Rick Roberts stepping in with more of today's hit music every hour.
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93 Q, the number one hit music station. We made it to Friday. Just a few more hours until the weekend officially arrives. Maybe for you, it's already started. That'd be sweet. Mr. Know-It-All, it's Teddy Swims. 93 Q, the number one hit music station.

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1: Our first look at the roads this afternoon. Let's see. In Syracuse, delays due to road work on 690 West from Teal Ave to 81. Also delays in the Nedro Syracuse area, 81 northbound between Route 11 and the 481 interchange. In East Syracuse, backups because of construction on 481 South at the Kirkville Road exits. And in Syracuse, a disabled vehicle, First North Street at Herbert Street. School buses are out. Be careful. 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
9: Tonight, a chance of showers, mainly this evening, otherwise cloudy, low 46. Tomorrow, increasing sunshine, windy, high 66. 70 in Syracuse. 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

93Q. So last night for me was a night of weird dreams, restless sleep, and feeling exhausted today. So how'd you sleep? Hopefully better than me, but if not, you're not alone. We could be buddies. Olivia Rodrigo, it's Drop Dead. 93Q, the number one hit music station.

93.2, the number one hit music station. Harry Styles kicks off a 12-night run of his Together Together tour at Wembley Stadium in London beginning June 12th. And you know who his special guest is during that run? Shania Twain. Yes, the icon herself. That's pretty cool. It's Harry Styles, American Girls, 93.2.

0: 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I'm Rick Roberts, and you can join us this Wednesday for the opening night of the Island Takeover Series on Paper Mill Island in Beeville. 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
0: In Syracuse, delays due to road work on 690 West from Midler Ave to 81. In East Syracuse, backups because of construction on 481 South at the Kirkville Road exits. And in the Nedro, Syracuse area, big time backups 81 northbound between Route 11 and Route 481. In Syracuse, a crash, Velasco Road at West Onondaga Street, and an accident with injuries, Bellevue Ave between South Geddes Street and Onondaga Ave. And in the village of Liverpool, watch out for an accident on Oswego Street right near the parkway. School buses are out dropping kids off for the weekend and also slow down in school and work zones. As always, we will keep an eye on things for you.
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93Q, the number one hit music station. The weather this weekend looks better than it did last weekend. Increasing sunshine tomorrow and in the mid-60s. And Sunday, can't roll out a shower, but sun and clouds in near 70. So like I said, not too bad. Bruno Mars, Risk It All, 93Q, the number one hit music station. 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

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Hate That I Made You Love Me. 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
4: In North Syracuse, watch out for an accident with injuries. 81 northbound before the Taft Road exit. Watch for slowdowns. In Syracuse, delays due to road work. 690 west from Teal Ave to 81 and backups 81 north before the 481 interchange in Syracuse. In East Syracuse, backups because of construction work. 481 south at the Kirkville Road exits. In Manlius, there's an accident on Broadfield Road at Watervale Road. In Skinny Atlas, a vehicle fire west of C Street, west of Fuller Street. And still some school buses out. Be careful.
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0: Get ready, Syracuse. 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
13: Tonight, a chance of showers mainly this evening, otherwise cloudy, low 46. Tomorrow, increasing sunshine, windy, high 66, 70 in Syracuse.

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Time for today's dad joke. You know, I just got a job as a waiter. It's not going to make me rich, but it puts food on the table. Somber homewrecker, 93Q.

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93 Q, the number one hit music station. So is Tame Impala just one guy or is it a band? Well, it's both because Australian singer Kevin Parker writes, records, and produces all the music alone. But when he tours, he has a full band with him. And now you know. Tame Impala and Jenny, it's the remix of Dracula. 93 Q.

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0: In North Syracuse, there's an accident with injuries. 81 North near the airport exit. Watch for slowdowns. In East Syracuse, backups because of construction. 481 South between the Thruway and the Kirkville Road exits. In the Village of Liverpool, watch out for an accident on Oswego Street between Vine Street and Tulip Street. That's a look at the roads as we inch towards the weekend.
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1: Just in time to celebrate America's 250th birthday, Ted and Amy are going to launch 93Q's Patriotic Paws on Monday morning. Because we all love our pets, right? It's Pink Pantheress and Sarah Larson. I'm free.

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Did you know that? 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
4: As we kick off the weekend at Eastern Q, still a bit slow because of construction on 481 South. Near the Kirkville Road exits, and in Syracuse slow, 690 West between Teal Ave and 81. Austin, Syracuse, watch out for an accident. Liberty Street at West Genesee Street.
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9: Tonight's a chance of showers, mainly this evening. Otherwise, cloudy, low 46. Tomorrow, increasing sunshine, windy, high 66. 70 in Syracuse, on the number one hip music station.

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I see sunshine in mid-70s by midweek. 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
0: Our last look at the roads. We're at the other side of rush hour as we kick off the weekend. No accidents to mention, and the major highways look pretty good. It's busy on the roads, though, so be careful. 93Q Traffic Link, weekday mornings and afternoon.
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93.2, that's Bruno Mars. And back in 92, he was in the Nicolas Cage movie Honeymoon in Vegas playing Little Elvis. Yeah. And by the way, Nicolas Cage says he's just Nick Cage now. He even legally changed his name. Lady Gaga, Adochi, 93.2.

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11: Central New York weather.
12: Tonight, a chance of showers mainly this evening. Otherwise, cloudy, low 46. Tomorrow, increasing sunshine, windy, high 66. 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

They say the holy water's watered down, and this town's lost its faith. 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

hear the same. 93Q, the number one hit music station. I'm Rick Roberts out. Nightly with Jaden Tyler next. I'm leaving you with Speed Demon. It's Justin Bieber. Have a good one.

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0: Remember this, Jade, when there was an office full of your coworkers and employees, it's a Friday, you're like, let's go to happy hour. And I feel like that almost isn't a thing anymore because of AI, a lot of people not going to the office anymore. So a lot of people aren't getting out of the office to go to happy hour.
1: My sister's been working remotely since the pandemic, and there's so many things that she talks about within the workplace that I'm like, the lack of human interaction brings a weird kind of set of problems.
0: Yeah, there's a new report from Business Insider that says, while people thrive at their jobs, with AI being more and more in the workplace, workplace social life is extinct because usually you'd be in the office talking with coworkers, hanging out with them at lunch, like I said, going to happy hour or even on the weekends. And since we're separate from our coworkers, that's kind of not a thing anymore. That's sad.
1: I think that we also miss out on the opportunity for a lot of like fun collaboration and brainstorming sessions, like really moving as a unit, firing on all cylinders as a team. Part of that too, Tyler, I feel like... I'm not going to compare us to medical staff by any means, but working in entertainment is a 24/7 on-call job and it just never ends. And I feel like with tech advancing for everybody, no matter what industry you live in, you don't ever clock out of work. It just keeps going. So because of the anxiety that comes with us, we're just like, leave me alone. We get in our little bubbles and we go home and it's just like fried, staring into the black screen, trying to dissociate for a little bit.
0: The only thing I can think about is missing the happy hour and complaining about our bosses together.
1: Man, what? Nothing brings you and your coworkers closer together than having a good old venting session over a cocktail.
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